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2: Philippians 4:6 says, "Be anxious for nothing, but in everything by prayer and supplication with thanksgiving, let your requests be made known to God." Worry is something that we all face. It's in our thoughts, steals our peace, distracts us from trusting God. But this verse in the Bible gives us clear truth. Instead of carrying anxiety, we bring everything to God in prayer. Notice it says in everything, not just the big things, but the small things too. God cares about it all, and we don't come empty. We come with thanksgiving, remembering what he's already done.
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5: I'm Chief Meteorologist Jeff Lyons with your 14 First Alert forecast. For the overnight hours, cloudy skies with a low of 59. On Thursday, mostly cloudy during the day, a high of 79. Thursday night, partly cloudy with a low of 60. And on Friday, partly sunny with a high of 79 degrees. I'm Chief Meteorologist Jeff Lyons with your 14 First Alert forecast.
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I'll never forget the day my daughter looked up at me and said, "Mommy, when I grow up, I want to be a radio DJ like you." And I said, "Oh, I'm sorry, honey, that's impossible. You either have to grow up or you become a radio DJ. You can't do both."

105.7 The Bridge, your connection to hope and music. Jeremiah 29:11 says, "For I know the plans I have for you, declares the Lord, plans to give you hope and a future."

0: Lamentations 3:23 says, "His mercies are new every morning." 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
1: Do you ever have bug bites and you have no idea where you got them? 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

0: Hey there, it's Lisa Berry. Well, if you just started listening to the station, first of all, thank you. Second of all, I hope you're going to give it a little bit longer. Even though the songs might not be quite as familiar to you, more than likely the reason that you haven't turned away yet is because you're encouraged by what you hear. Even if maybe your past experience with the church or Christians hasn't been the greatest, what you're feeling from the songs is authentic, because that's God reaching out to you and wanting to encourage you and comfort you. Please don't judge Christianity by Christians. Some are good examples and some not, just like anywhere. What you're feeling is God's love, and that is always authentic. So thanks for listening, and I hope it's the beginning of a very long friendship.
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3: 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From a caterpillar to a butterfly, we are changing from the sinful man to the man created, recreated in Christ. 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We are now controlled by the nature of God, the transformed mind.
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5: I'm Chief Meteorologist Jeff Lyons with your 14 First Alert forecast. For the overnight hours, cloudy skies with a low of 59. On Thursday, mostly cloudy during the day, a high of 79. Thursday night, partly cloudy with a low of 60. And on Friday, partly sunny with a high of 79 degrees. I'm Chief Meteorologist Jeff Lyons with your 14 First Alert forecast.
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0: perfectly.
1: Hey, what's up? My name is Brant, and producer Sherry is here too. Found this article, How to Tell Somebody is Smarter Than They Let On. And it's really interesting. I'll share it with you. It might surprise you. We'll talk about it coming up.

0: On the night you're falling all to pieces, you can bring your lonely heart to Jesus. What if I told you that I believe it?
1: So maybe you'll think this is interesting. I sure do. I saw this thing. It's like, how to tell if someone is smarter than they let on. Dead giveaways that they're smarter than they let on.
2: Okay.
1: And it's stuff like this. They gather information before making a judgment.
2: Mm-hmm.
1: They're comfortable and confident enough to admit when they don't know something.
2: Okay.
1: When they can understand someone else's opposing view, even if they disagree with it.
2: All right.
1: Without getting angry about it. These aren't about intelligence.
2: Mm-hmm.
1: People continue to confuse. They don't have a place to put wisdom.
2: Yeah, that's what I was going to say. Why does that mean that they're smarter than they let on?
1: Right. It doesn't make any sense.
2: Right.
1: But we're adding things that aren't really about raw intelligence.
2: Mm-hmm.
1: You can ask for wisdom.
2: Yeah.
1: The Lord is really faithful about this. But those are all things about wisdom.
2: Yes, they are.
1: But our larger culture doesn't discuss wisdom. So they're just like, well, they're just smarts. That's mm-hmm. all. That's the only way we can think about it.
2: Yeah.
1: But that's not what we're talking about. 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
5: 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The Bridge.
6: I remember.

0: I have ideas. That's what I do. I have ideas. Yeah, okay. I throw them out there. I let people execute them. I'm not good at executing.
1: Okay.
0: Good at the ideas.
1: Yeah. All right. Idea machine.
0: I'm going to solve some problems right now.
1: Oh.
0: NFL, right? Uh-huh. There's 11 minutes of play. 75 minutes of the show itself is just showing people walking around on the sidelines or huddling up.
1: Sure.
0: 75 minutes. We don't need to see the coaches again. Look at the clipboard. During those times, break away for quick teaching things.
1: Teaching what?
0: Stuff we needed, like civics for starters would be great. Wouldn't it?
1: Economics.
0: Right? Economics would be great.
1: How to do your taxes.
0: A little history. Maybe some ethics.
1: Ethics.
0: Philosophy. If we want to do Latin, that's great. But like, just like, we'd have 75 minutes and then back to the action. And
1: sure.
0: Then we learn.
1: It's hard to argue that we don't need it.
0: Yeah, don't tell me we, oh no, I need my.
1: No.
0: I want to see more clipboard time.
1: No, it's needed.
0: No, you don't need this.

0: So I keep thinking about this and what a big deal it is. We have got to get rid of contempt in our minds. That's where it starts. That's where everything starts. That's where all of it starts. All the stuff starts with contempt. And if we don't take it on ourselves, Jesus is telling the Pharisees, for instance, clean the inside of the cup. That's where it begins. You can clean the outside where you look good to other people, but the contempt cannot stay here. I have to watch it. I have to guard against it.
1: Yeah, guard.
0: Thoughts that'll pop into your head about people that subtract from their value. They're all image bearers. Mm-hmm. All of them. God wants them all. But if I subtract value from them in my head, even, that's where it starts. And Jesus, he puts contempt on track with murder. He knows. He knows where this goes. And even before it goes, we're not entitled to this. So I just think this is a huge issue.
2: Connecting hearts across Western Kentucky. The Bridge.

0: No. No, we cannot. No.
1: What?
0: We can't. Did you see what they're making for Christmas this year?
1: No.
0: They're making... This is so... I can't even say it.
1: Okay. Just take your time.
0: Sherry, they're making... They're making candy canes with mac and cheese flavor.
1: Ugh.
0: I know. And I don't know how to stop them. I don't know. I guess they think just because they...
1: I love mac and cheese. I like candy canes.
0: But there's things... There's lines that can't... It shouldn't be crossed just scientifically. You have to ask why. And
1: why
0: then
1: are you
0: not
1: doing
0: just
1: this?
0: Why not? Like, yeah. Why? And then stop it. And
1: that we have to stop. Is a fantastic point.
0: I have to stop them.
1: Let's stop why not.
0: I'm going to stop them. Hey, you know what's weird? This is Brant, by the way, but what's weird, we'll spend 3 hours reading reviews before buying like a $30 gadget online and then make huge financial decisions without doing much research at all, just going with the first thing we hear. 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
3: Philippians 4:13 says that I can do all things through Christ who strengthens me. This verse isn't about achieving anything we want. It's about enduring everything God allows.

0: Paul is writing this from prison, reminding us that true strength isn't found in our circumstances, but in Christ alone. Whether you're facing hardship, uncertainty, or even success, your sufficiency is not in yourself, it's in Christ. And Christ gives us strength to stand. He gives us strength to press on and to remain faithful. Today, whatever you face, remember this, you are not alone, and you are not powerless, because Christ is your strength.
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3: Joshua 1:9 says, "Haven't I commanded you? Be strong and courageous. 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Joshua's most powerful weapon was God's presence in his life. One thing we may need today is greater boldness. If you're feeling called to be bold, remember that God is with you and he's the one that inspires you and gives you the words to say.
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0: 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Here's your Bridge weather.
5: I'm Chief Meteorologist Jeff Lyons with your 14 First Alert forecast. For the overnight hours, cloudy skies with a low of 59. On Thursday, mostly cloudy during the day, a high of 79. Thursday night, partly cloudy with a low of 60. And on Friday, partly sunny with a high of 79 degrees. I'm Chief Meteorologist Jeff Lyons with your 14 First Alert forecast.
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Hey there, so glad you're here. My name is Brant, and producer Sherry and I were just talking about contempt and what a huge deal this is, and it doesn't get talked about enough. If you want more about that, just remember we did our last Bible study about that on YouTube. Mm-hmm. If you're interested, it's just Brant and Sherry Bible Study, and you can find our stuff there on YouTube.

0: Lamentations 3:23 says, "His mercies are new every morning." 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
1: The story behind the song, Faith, Hope, Love. Here's Darren from We Are Messengers.
2: I've done a lot of things in my life that have brought acclaim or honor or glory to me and my talents and my abilities. But I know this, and the scriptures remind me, that the only things that really matter and that will only remain when all is said and done are faith, hope, and love. So friends, whatever we do today, let it be informed by those three things, by faith, hope, love. Those things matter, they last, they're permanent, and through Jesus, they change the world.
3: Still try.

0: So we're told not to be anxious and not to worry. And I love that. Another thing I love about it, though, when, in the Bible, when it's telling us this, it's not saying don't worry because your worries are dumb.
1: Mm-hmm.
0: Your worries are silly. 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

0: Yeah, that's a real thing. Young guys are shaving their eyelashes off.
1: Their eyelashes? I thought you were going to say eyebrows.
0: No, lashes. This is important.
1: Oh, guys. Oh, no.
0: Because they think it makes them look more masculine.
1: Oh, no. Don't do that.
0: Don't do that.
1: Don't do that.
0: Your lashes are important.
1: Yeah.
0: They keep debris from getting onto your eyes.
1: This is turning into a PSA.
0: Yeah. Sometimes you just got to throw up a warning flag. Go, look. I don't want to be the old right. guy that's like, yeah. hey, don't do that.
1: Right, but guys, please don't.
0: Keep your lashes.

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0: grateful for you.
1: Well, this captures something important. I think a driver in Wisconsin moved a road closure sign out of the way and then drove directly into fresh concrete.
2: Right.
1: It just captures something about
2: human nature.
1: Yeah.
2: Yeah.
1: And where we are in general.
2: It's just
1: I'm going to ignore the wisdom
2: of this sign.
1: That's between me and what I want to do.
2: Yes. And I'm going to move it.
1: And I'm going to plow right into
2: that. Yes. Yeah.
1: That's just how it is. It's human nature. Wisdom is such a good thing. It makes life better.
2: It does.
1: That's the thing. It sounds boring. Who wants wisdom? But yeah, now you're stuck in concrete. So would it have been better to listen or not?
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0: Oh, we have to break in here because Animal News. It's about a bear in Colorado that is in trouble because he was in it. Well, he shouldn't be. He was in a Toyota SUV, okay?
1: And that's not okay.
0: He got trapped inside.
1: Right.
0: He honked the horn nonstop after he was in there. Now, he did destroy the interior.
1: Of course, because he's
0: But the whole time he was honking the horn.
1: Did he mean to honk the horn, or is he just so massive that his body was honking the horn just because he's not supposed to be in a CRV?
0: I don't know what he meant, but I do know this.
1: Yes.
0: Like, they're blaming him for totaling the car because he destroyed

0: interior, but he's honking the whole time.
1: Right.
0: I think he's saying, help me. I don't want to be doing this. It's like a cry for, like, please intervene.
1: Okay.
0: I'm going to destroy the interior, but I want you to stop.
1: I want help.
0: Right.
1: And we didn't.
0: We didn't. And then
1: and
0: we
1: blamed him for
0: it. Right.
1: Sure.
0: He's the one that was honking. You know what's weird? This is Brant, by the way, but what's weird, we'll spend 3 hours reading reviews before buying like a $30 gadget online and then make huge financial decisions without doing much research at all, just going with the first thing we hear. 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
4: Philippians 4:6 says, be anxious for nothing, but in everything by prayer and supplication with thanksgiving, let your requests be made known to God. Worry is something that we all face. It's in our thoughts, steals our peace, distracts us from trusting God. But this verse in the Bible gives us clear truth. Instead of carrying anxiety, we bring everything to God in prayer. Notice it says in everything, not just the big things, but the small things too. God cares about it all, and we don't come empty. We come with thanksgiving, remembering what he's already done.
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105.7 The Bridge, your connection to hope and music. Jeremiah 29:11 says, "For I know the plans I have for you, declares the Lord, plans to give you hope and a future."

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0: 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Here's your Bridge weather.
5: I'm Chief Meteorologist Jeff Lyons with your 14 First Alert forecast. For the overnight hours, cloudy skies with a low of 59. On Thursday, mostly cloudy during the day, a high of 79. Thursday night, partly cloudy with a low of 60. And on Friday, partly sunny with a high of 79 degrees. I'm Chief Meteorologist Jeff Lyons with your 14 First Alert forecast.
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0: Hey, what's up? My name is Brant. There's a lot going on, obviously, in terms of politics and stuff. I want to let you know this is not where you come for your political news during our show.
1: Mm-hmm.
0: You already know that if you've been listening for a while. Mm-hmm. The reason is you can get that everywhere else. It's not that it's not important.
1: And my goodness, it's everywhere.
0: Everywhere.
1: Yeah.
0: Can't avoid it.
1: Mm-hmm.
0: Except here, we want to talk about a different kind of kingdom. And it's more lasting.
1: Mm-hmm.
0: I feel like that kingdom should have a voice, too. The great thing is, talking about this one really helps with the anxiety from the other one.
1: Good point.
0: So that's why we're here.

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Jeremiah 29:11 says, "For I know the plans I have for you, declares the Lord, plans to give you hope and a future."

Every day is a gift. Psalms 118:24 says, "This is the day the Lord has made. Let us rejoice and be glad in it." 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

0: We do this thing called Brant's Three Things. Hopefully it's helpful to you. I always lose the fanfare the right when I need it.
1: I just think that maybe ahead of time, before we start, just before have we go a on laser the air. Focus.
0: Hey, I found it! Sweet! All right, good.
2: Right in the nick of time.
0: It's fine. I didn't need to plan ahead, as it turns out.
1: Okay.
0: All right, three things today. I hope this is helpful to you. This is personal, but I'm being honest. Three things my belief in Jesus gives me.
1: Mm.
0: And again, it's just me talking here. You can be like, yeah, me too, if you want. But in case you're somebody too who's not familiar with what it means to be a Jesus follower, totally understand. I got to tell you, just being honest, here's one big one. And I'll keep this short, as always. But believe it or not, I'm seriously not afraid of death.
1: Mm.
0: I'm not. And I wouldn't say that if it was a sales job. I promise you, like, it's not what we do.
1: Mm-hmm.
0: I would tell you, hey, I'm still struggling with this fear of death thing. I attribute that entirely to the fact that I believe in Jesus.
1: Mm-hmm.
0: And I believe he conquered death, and death isn't the last word. So I'm not worried about it. I'm not thinking ahead with doom.
1: Mm-hmm.
0: I think my eternal life with God has already started.
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0: Gonna brand three things. I hope this is helpful, and hopefully it sounds like it's about me, but hopefully you understand it's not. Mm-hmm. But three things my belief in Jesus gives me, and just being honest, as much as I have my struggles, there are some wonderful things about putting your faith in God's goodness. Here's the second thing. I talked about not fearing death, which is true. The second thing is, I honestly think my identity isn't fragile.
1: What do you mean?
0: Well, it's like as a guy, but women will do this too, but like you can invest everything into your career, for instance.
1: Uh-huh. Or, and that becomes your identity.
0: Yeah, or what you look like, or whatever your talent is, mm-hmm. or whatever. And then when that thing dissipates, like your looks start to go, or mm-hmm. maybe you suffer a career setback, then mm-hmm. it's like, well, who am I? You're crushed. Mm-hmm. I honestly don't think I would be mm-hmm. crushed. I think if my career tanks, mm-hmm. and there are a lot of people hoping it does. Wondering why it's not. We don't understand why it hasn't. But there he is.
1: Like, again.
0: But even does, I feel like, no, I know who I am. Mm. And my identity is with him. Like, I know he's the king of everything. He's the creator. He loves me. Like, bam, that's who I am.

Be strong and courageous, for the Lord your God will be with you wherever you go. Joshua 1:9. 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

0: doing Brand's Three Things. Hopefully this is helpful to you. It gives you something to think about or appreciate or something in your own life. Or if you're looking for something, maybe this would be helpful. Three things my belief in Jesus has given me. Just picking three things. Here's the third thing. As much as I have struggled with depression and like this bitter tendency to just rake myself over the coals in my head, I have a deep satisfaction in life. I don't think would be there. I'm very sure would not be there were it not for God's presence in my life. I don't think it would be there. I would be very existential and very dark. Mm-hmm. And this thing in the Bible is described as joy, like this persistent sense of well-being that's there, even when I feel depressed. I'm telling you, that may sound crazy to you, like you can't possibly be both things. No. Because I can look at it and go, yeah, I feel this way, but God's still good. Mm-hmm. And look at that beautiful sky. And everything he created is good. Like there's this sense of well-being that's still there no matter what.
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1: I'm Brian.
0: And I'm Sarah. 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
1: Your connection to hope and music.

0: This is a feature a lot of younger guys especially want me to do. I do social tips. I explain how to become cool.
1: Yeah.
0: Socially adept.
1: Like you?
0: Yeah.
1: Oh, okay.
0: Yes. Got it. So we'll do a little role play. I'll have Sherry do this. You're always nice to do this.
1: Sure.
0: I want you guys, as you're listening, we're like at a work function. It's like a luncheon or something.
1: Sure, yes.
0: We don't know each other, right? So I'll show you how to bring, you want to bring something to the conversation, all right? And so we'll be like mixing.
1: Yes,
0: there's like a table up front. Like
1: sure.
0: Baby carrots, pickles, right. Stuff like that.
1: Yeah, yeah. Okay. How does this start? You, am I approaching you? Or are you approaching me? How are we starting this?
0: I'll approach you. Watch this, guys.
1: What? Okay, go ahead. We don't even have this.
0: Hey, lady.
1: Uh-uh.
0: My stomach has a vast network of neurons. Uh-uh. Excuse me.
1: Brant, you cannot tell young men to walk up to a lady and say, hey, lady, my stomach.
0: What kind of social skills are those?
1: Hey, lady, my stomach?
0: My stomach, I wasn't finished.
1: That's enough. It's so much. It's too much.
0: My stomach has a vast network of neurons. That's right. The walls of my entire digestive tract, including the stomach, contain over 100 million nerve cells.
1: Keep doing this.
0: So do yours, ma'am.
1: What?
0: They do. That's good, too. It means you're healthy.
1: Such a way to have security called on you.
0: It's a tough world out here, guys. 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
2: John chapter 15, verse 13. Jesus says, greater love has no one than this, than to lay down one's life for his friends. Love is often defined by words, feelings, or even intentions, but Jesus defines love by sacrifice. And in this verse, Jesus points us to the greatest expression of love, giving your life for someone else. This wasn't just a statement, it was a promise that he would fulfill on the cross. Jesus didn't wait for us to deserve his love. He willingly laid down his life so that we could have eternal life. That's the kind of love that transforms our hearts and changes lives.
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3: Philippians 4:6 says, "Be anxious for nothing, but in everything by prayer and supplication with thanksgiving, let your requests be made known to God." Worry is something that we all face. 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But this verse in the Bible gives us clear truth. Instead of carrying anxiety, we bring everything to God in prayer. Notice it says in everything, not just the big things, but the small things too. God cares about it all, and we don't come empty. We come with thanksgiving, remembering what he's already done.
4: That was Pastor Tim Roberts from Cross Point Baptist Church. 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
0: 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Here's your Bridge weather.
5: I'm Chief Meteorologist Jeff Lyons with your 14 First Alert forecast. For the overnight hours, cloudy skies with a low of 59. On Thursday, mostly cloudy during the day, a high of 79. Thursday night, partly cloudy with a low of 60. And on Friday, partly sunny with a high of 79 degrees. I'm Chief Meteorologist Jeff Lyons with your 14 First Alert forecast.
0: Music that reminds you you're never alone. The Bridge.

0: Hey, what's up? My name is Brant. We are so glad you're listening. We also, if you can't catch the whole show, but you're interested in doing it, we actually recommend that you sit in your car during the entire show and do nothing but listen to the radio.
1: People have jobs and lives.
0: I know. You've allowed yourselves to be distracted.
1: We forget
0: that being the case. If you're interested, we do a roundup every day of our show on a podcast, and we add extra stuff on there too, which hopefully is fun. Yeah. If you're interested, it's the Brant and Sherry Oddcast. It's at all the usual podcast places. The Brant and Sherry Oddcast.

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Every day is a gift. Psalms 118:24 says, "This is the day the Lord has made. Let us rejoice and be glad in it." 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

0: So this is a great question. Think about this, honestly.
1: Answer it to yourself, if you like. What are you waiting to be resolved before you allow yourself to be at peace? What are you waiting for to be resolved before you allow yourself to be at peace?
2: Wow.
0: Yeah, I think it's a really good one. And I love that Jesus isn't telling us there's no such thing as trouble, or that we're not going to have any trouble, or he's telling us wait until everything's resolved. It's like his peace is in the midst of it. It's in the process of it. It's not absent trouble at all. His peace comes regardless of the circumstances, and I'm very thankful for that.
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0: This is amazing. This stopped me in my tracks when I saw this.
1: Okay.
0: The show, there's a show called The Voice.
1: Yes.
0: They're celebrating their 30th season.
1: Wow. I hadn't realized they've been on that long.
0: Yeah.
1: It's so not it's 30
0: a big,
1: years.
0: Big celebration, but yeah. Still, 30. Yeah.
1: It's a lot.
0: I haven't seen a single episode. I haven't seen one single minute of that show. I want to celebrate.
1: I'm surprised by that. I celebrate that. Not one single minute.
0: Yeah, and I don't have
1: not like a clip.
0: I got nothing against it.
1: Really?
0: Nothing against it.
1: 30 seasons, and Brant Hansen has missed.
0: I successfully avoided this.
1: You think you're going to take it to the house?
0: I think I am. I'm going to go all the way to the house.

0: something I've noticed from sports, and maybe I'm overthinking this a little bit, but maybe you've noticed this too. If you're into sports, you read sports comment threads. Or everybody's terrible.
1: What do you mean?
0: Everybody on your own team's terrible.
1: Okay.
0: If they've just lost.
1: Yeah.
0: Everybody.
1: Mm-hmm.
0: Even if they've won, but they're having a bad season, everybody's terrible.
1: Mm-hmm.
0: The only time they're not terrible is if they win the championship.
1: That's true, yeah.
0: For a while, they're not terrible.
1: Mm-hmm. And a very brief, that window's very brief.
0: But it's really hateful towards your own guys.
1: Yeah, that's true.
0: And I think what's going on, I was talking about this with my friend Tyler, because he's a big soccer fan and football fan and stuff. Like, I think what's happening, if you don't have a transcendent view of the world, like where you find your identity in God, then you'll actually identify with your team sometimes. It becomes the most important part. It's just part of your self-esteem.
1: Yeah.
0: So when they don't win, it hurts your identity.
1: Yeah, you.
0: Yes.
1: Yes.
0: So that's what causes a lot of this to be, like, where's that energy coming from? It's because this is all I got going on.
1: Yeah.
0: And I think it's pretty sad.
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0: I don't wanna leave a legacy. 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Only Jesus.
1: Lamentations 3:23 says, His mercies are new every morning. 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
3: Joshua 1:9 says, "Haven't I commanded you? 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Joshua's most powerful weapon was God's presence in his life. 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
5: I'm Chief Meteorologist Jeff Lyons with your 14 First Alert forecast. For the overnight hours, cloudy skies with a low of 59. On Thursday, mostly cloudy during the day, a high of 79. Thursday night, partly cloudy with a low of 60. And on Friday, partly sunny with a high of 79 degrees. I'm Chief Meteorologist Jeff Lyons with your 14 First Alert forecast.
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0: grateful for you.
1: Hey there, just want to say welcome to you. If you're new to the show, new to the station, we're just really glad you're here. I can tell you our show, my name's Brant, by the way. Sherry is here too. She's the show's producer. But I can tell you our show takes a little bit of getting used to for some people. Some people get it right off the bat.
2: Yes.
1: They're like, oh, okay, I got it. But other people are like, what is this? You got the white nerdy guy and the black lady. She's got the big laugh and he sounds like Garfield. And what's happening here? But thanks for sticking it out. Thanks for being patient with us. And we hope to be friends.

Be strong and courageous, for the Lord your God will be with you wherever you go. Joshua 1:9. 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

speak with human eloquence and angelic ecstasy, but don't love, I'm nothing but the creaking of a rusty gate. If I speak God's word with power, revealing all of his mysteries and making everything as plain as day, and if I have faith to say to a mountain, jump, and it jumps, but I don't love, I'm nothing. If I give all I own to the poor, or even go to the stake to be burned as a martyr, but I don't love, I've gotten nowhere. So, no matter what I say, no matter what I believe, no matter what I do, I'm bankrupt without love.

0: 105.7 The Bridge, your connection to hope and music. Jeremiah 29:11 says, "For I know the plans I have for you, declares the Lord, plans to give you hope in a future."
1: The story behind the song, How Good God Is. Here's Brandon Lake.
2: When we wrote this song, it got together like any other day with some of my friends. And I had just been singing that. You know, I never would have ever known how good God is. So we just started to unpack it. What are those things in life? Let's really talk about the honest ones. God, thank you for the fires that forged me with faith. Thank you for even the anger that it forced me to pray. And so I hope as you hear this song, you can look at those circumstances in your life and that it pushes you towards God.

0: pretty exciting. I ordered some new glasses.
1: Oh,
0: and
1: okay.
0: Then I got the notice.
1: Uh-huh.
0: They're going to arrive today between 2 p.m. and 5 p.m. or whatever.
1: Oh, yeah, sure.
0: Like, sweet. Because
1: mm-hmm.
0: I like to see stuff.
1: Yeah, yeah.
2: Most people do.
0: Yeah, I know. Yeah. Probably relatable. and then they did not arrive.
1: Uh-huh.
0: So the next day I checked back into the track your order thing.
1: Sure.
0: And they're like, well, there's been a delay.
1: Uh-huh.
0: And then I checked back in and it said we had to return them to the warehouse.
1: Why?
0: It didn't say.
1: Okay.
0: And so I asked and they're mm-hmm. like, well, we had to return them to the warehouse. There was a problem. And then I checked back in and it uh-huh. said delayed for maybe 2 more days.
1: Okay.
0: And I waited a couple days and yeah. I checked in. It just said undeliverable.
1: Oh, so you're not going to get them?
0: Nope.
1: Okay.
0: I did pay for them.
1: Oh, you did?
0: Yeah, but I'm not going to get them. And so my fear, of course, you know where my mind goes.
1: Of course.
0: There's been like the ship that it was on mm-hmm. is now at the bottom of Lake Michigan.
1: Right. Superior, yeah, yeah, wherever it was coming across.
0: Edmund Fitzgerald or whatever.
1: Yes, yeah, yes. And there are your glasses sitting there at the right. bottom of the ocean
0: like
1: or lake.
0: Titanic.
1: Sure.
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0: Just a reminder for you and for me too. It's easy to look around and go, man, everybody's doing better than me somehow. Like if you feel like you're struggling, say financially.
1: Yeah.
0: You don't know that.
1: Mm.
0: And the data actually shows that people are extremely anxious right now. Mm-hmm. So if you're dealing with that, don't look around and go, that's everybody else is doing. Like, you don't know what their debt is like.
1: Yeah, like the comparison and all that. Yes.
0: You can see they're driving this, mm-hmm. they're living there.
1: Yeah.
0: Just a reminder,
1: mm-hmm.
0: a lot of people would give anything just to have peace.
1: Oh, yes.
0: I have to think about that every now and then too. Like, mm-hmm. don't buy that thing.

105.7 The Bridge, your connection to hope and music. Jeremiah 29:11 says, "For I know the plans I have for you, declares the Lord, plans to give you hope and a future."

0: going to confess something. I do not understand this. I don't get it. The Guinness Book of World Records, I don't understand how it works.
1: Oh, okay.
0: They just came out with a whole new bunch of records.
1: You know what? I don't either. We're always, they're always referencing it, yeah. But I never know how you get in there.
0: There's a woman named Susan Burgos who's now in the world record book for having the most frog-related items. 13,000 frog-related, not frogs.
1: Yes.
0: Frog-related items. Okay.
1: That's a lot.
0: Fine. I respect that. I do.
1: I know you do.
0: But how do they know that she's... We didn't even know that was a thing.
1: A category, perhaps. There's someone out there that didn't know they were taking this type of inventory. Even,
0: they didn't ask us, hey, we're thinking about doing this frog thing. How many do you have?
1: We got Sue over here. Right. Now, what do you got?
0: I could have had 14,000 for all they know.
1: Great point. Yeah.
0: Now, truth be told, I actually don't.
1: You don't have 14,000,
0: no.
1: Yes.
0: So it would be, okay. I wouldn't want to.
1: But there may be someone who does. Yeah, sure,
0: right?
1: Sure.
0: You guys should at least ask.
2: Connecting hearts across Western Kentucky. The Bridge.

0: Tell you what, Jesus is surprising. He will surprise you. It happens all the time. If you actually read the Gospels and stuff, I'm surprised. I look at things in a new light, and I'm like, oh, really? But I'll have people write me or communicate to me in different ways that they'll say, well, I'm not a Christian. I'm pretty sure Jesus would do this. Like, I'm not so sure.
1: Yeah.
0: And I don't really know where you got that. Because when I read stuff about what Jesus actually did and said, it didn't, he did do that thing he said he wouldn't do, and he didn't do that stuff you said he would.
1: Well, because it's so amazing that we think that he would behave in the way we think he should behave.
0: Yeah, so we have this image.
1: Yes.
0: And you're saying, I don't believe in it, but I know he would do that. Like, okay, where'd you, whoa. The upshot of this, in case you went, what's the upshot? It's really great to read.
1: Yeah,
0: it really is. Maybe you've been turned off to scripture over time or something. That can happen. I totally understand that. But maybe it's time to take a fresh eye again in light of all the stuff you've been through, in light of all the stuff our culture's going through, and read how Jesus does and handles things. I think new things will jump out of you. Hey, if you're looking for a checking account that does more than just hold your money, I got something worth checking out. See what I did there? 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
2: Joshua 1:9 says, "Haven't I commanded you? Be strong and courageous. Do not be afraid or discouraged, for the Lord your God is with you wherever you go." Twice in chapter 1, God tells Joshua, be strong and courageous. 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Above all, be strong and courageous. Joshua's most powerful weapon was God's presence in his life. One thing we may need today is greater boldness. If you're feeling called to be bold, remember that God is with you and he's the one that inspires you and gives you the words to say.
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5: I'm Chief Meteorologist Jeff Lyons with your 14 First Alert forecast. For the overnight hours, cloudy skies with a low of 59. On Thursday, mostly cloudy during the day, a high of 79. Thursday night, partly cloudy with a low of 60. And on Friday, partly sunny with a high of 79 degrees. I'm Chief Meteorologist Jeff Lyons with your 14 First Alert forecast.
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And my name is Brandy Lene. And if your last 24 hours has been anything like mine, you need to focus on gratitude. My little niece, Luna, my mom and I share in her raising. And yesterday, she decided to cut her own hair. Her long, thick, beautiful, curly hair has now been chopped up into pieces. Not sure where she got this idea, what came over her. I just want to believe that she was held down and forced to do this because I just refuse to believe it's an idea she came up with on her own. But I thought this quote was really fitting if, you know, you've had a rough stretch these last few hours of the day. It says, even in the chaos of everyday life, moments of gratitude remind us to hold on to the good things.

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3: 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In every single detail, you're faithful every time.

0: And my name's Brandy Lene. Thanks for letting me keep you company.
1: We're focusing on the good stuff that God's been up to because that makes all the other stuff seem a little less troublesome. Stacia, what's something good you want to celebrate?
2: God's been good to me because he healed my mom from 2 deadly diseases.
1: Wow, that is awesome. And what a powerful reminder for someone who may be facing a medical issue, some health troubles. Just a reminder that God promises he is the great physician and he's our mighty healer. 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Thank you so much for sharing that.
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Hey, you're with Brandy Lanay, and I just wanted to share this with you. A friend of mine posted this, and I think it's such a powerful reminder that we can accomplish anything we set our minds to, no matter the timing in life. God's timing is perfect. It says, Vera Wang made her first wedding dress at 40. Rodney Dangerfield's break in stand-up comedy came at 46. Julia Child's first cookbook came at 49. Sam Walton opened his first Walmart at 44 years old. Ray Kroc's first McDonald's came after he was 50 years old. Duncan Hines entered

0: Every day is a gift. Psalms 118:24 says, "This is the day the Lord has made. Let us rejoice and be glad in it." 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
1: The story behind the song, Revival. Here's Jeremy Camp.
2: I was actually scrolling through Instagram and I saw all these people saying revival is happening now. There's sold out stadiums everywhere. And although I know that could happen from that, but really revival is, it starts with us. It starts with our heart saying, God, I want to walk in purity. I want to walk in holiness and truly stepping out in that. So my encouragement, not that you can't have big crowds, and big crowds don't actually always equal revival. It begins with our heart. So check your heart and say, God, what do you want to do with me so I can walk in the fullness of who you are?

0: And you're with Brandy Lene.
1: We do it at home. I don't know what took the grocery stores so long to catch on. Some supermarkets are eliminating use-by dates on milk, and they're telling shoppers to instead do the sniff test. I mean, we've already been doing this, right? They're just changing their advice, I guess, because the CEO of one major supermarket chain says that best before dates doesn't mean that if you don't use it by that date, that it instantly goes bad. You can still drink some of that milk and eat some of that food, but you definitely have to do the sniff test first. They say it's going to eliminate a lot of waste, about 330,000 tons of milk every single year. So again, we've already been doing this. They're just now catching up to us.
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0: perfectly.
1: My name is Brandy Lene. Glad you're here. Whatever it is you're praying, trusting, believing God for, never stop trusting and believing. Anthony, you said you were facing some financial issues and feeling really frustrated. You had one of those days where you just spent some time in prayer. What happened after that?
2: Well, that day I ended up getting home and my mom handed me the mail. And what happened was the school had a overbalance from a tuition they received from a grant that I received a while back. It gave it a balance, so the school refunded me the check, a big check that helped me cover the rest of my bills, helped me get back on track as far as my payments and my car and everything. And it was just, I mean, just from 1 hour of putting my faith into God, and then he just blessed me with the money. It was just amazing. And it was just, I was at that point where I just had given up and wanted to quit.
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3: Philippians 4:13 says that I can do all things through Christ who strengthens me. This verse isn't about achieving anything we want. It's about enduring everything God allows. Paul is writing this from prison, reminding us that true strength isn't found in our circumstances, but in Christ alone. Whether you're facing hardship, uncertainty, or even success, your sufficiency is not in yourself. It's in Christ. And Christ gives us strength to stand. He gives us strength to press on and to remain faithful. Today, whatever you face, remember this, you are not alone. And you are not powerless because Christ is your strength.
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0: 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Here's your Bridge weather.
5: I'm Chief Meteorologist Jeff Lyons with your 14 First Alert forecast. For the overnight hours, cloudy skies with a low of 59. On Thursday, mostly cloudy during the day, a high of 79. Thursday night, partly cloudy with a low of 60. And on Friday, partly sunny with a high of 79 degrees. I'm Chief Meteorologist Jeff Lyons with your 14 First Alert forecast.
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1: If you need a little extra encouragement today, you're in the right place. This is what we do. We share stories of hope and encouragement, share things that are going to lift each other's spirits. This is from Max Lucado. Need more patience? It's yours. Need more joy? Ask for it. Running low on wisdom? God has plenty. You will never exhaust God's resources. At no time does he wave away your prayer with, I'm tired. He is wealthy in love and hope and overflowing in wisdom.

105.7 The Bridge, your connection to hope and music. Jeremiah 29:11 says, "For I know the plans I have for you, declares the Lord, plans to give you hope and a future." Lord,

0: I'm Brandy Linnae. So glad we get to celebrate the day together. And tell me one thing that you learned today. If you got to be the teacher tomorrow, what would you do differently? Those are a couple of ways to start the conversation with your kids when you pick them up from school. I was reading this article about alternatives to just how was your day? Because a lot of times, you know, you're waiting for a conversation from the back seat of the car and you just get, it was fine. That's it. A one-word answer. Fine. And so if you really want to start a conversation with your kids and learn more about what they're thinking, how they're coping and dealing, and what their day is really like, try one of these alternatives. Here's another one. What part of the day do you look forward to? What part of the day is not your favorite? Maybe try a few of those questions and see if you can really get the conversation going between you and your littles.
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2: 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Welcome to the Bridge.

0: I'm Brandy Lene.
1: I remember someone in my life once said that they never pray for patience because then everything in the world will start to get on their nerves. I saw this. I wanted to share it. I thought it was really a cool way to look at patience. It's called exercising your patience muscle. And there are some things we can do to practice patience and build more of it. Time it. Next time you're on hold or sitting in traffic, time how long you actually wait. Chances are it'll be much less than it feels. Then ask yourself, what difference will an extra 5 or 10 minutes make in my day? Probably not a whole lot. Interrupt the fight or flight response. The minute you feel yourself getting impatient, stop the release of cortisol by paying attention to your body. First, you can breathe deeply, then roll your shoulders forward and back, up and down, and then repeat. It interrupts your body's negative physical reaction, so the blood flow can go back to your brain and you can start to think more rationally. I'll share a few more of these impatience interrupters in just a few minutes.

0: I'm Brandy. Thanks for letting me keep you company. I was just sharing with you. I will never forget someone in my life once said that they never pray for patience because then everything in the world will start to get on their nerves. And I saw this article on exercising our patience muscle. And so these are some really good tips when you feel yourself becoming impatient, you're caught in traffic, nowhere to go. Use that time to focus on breathing your way through those anxious feelings can really help you to put things in its proper perspective and helps your blood that's boiling to cool down a little bit. And follow the golden rule. The next time you want to honk at a driver who's going slowly or yell at an airline agent because your flight is late, ask yourself, if I were in that person's shoes and doing the best I could under these circumstances, how would I want to be treated? Extend grace, and it'll always come back to you.
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0: grateful for you.
1: There's a new trend brewing. You'll see what I did there in just a sec. There is a new trend brewing. You know, a lot of times people will get together and go wine tasting. Well, the new trend is coffee tasting. There are some coffee shops that are offering certain times of the day where you can come and try all of the different flavors that you've always wanted to try, but you're too afraid. So you just stick with your favorite. You know, you don't want to get something and then be at work all day and I ordered the wrong thing. So you can go and try in all the different varieties. Not every coffee shop is doing it. So you're going to have to ask your favorite place if they have a coffee tasting hour.
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4: 2 Corinthians 10:4 says, the weapons of our warfare are not of the flesh, but are powerful through God for the demolition of strongholds. We demolish arguments and every proud thing that is raised up against the knowledge of God, and we take every thought captive to obey Christ. We are among the most connected generation, but we're also the most anxious generation. There are a lot of destructive thoughts that come to our mind on a daily basis. Those thoughts, not every thought belongs in the mind of Christ. And as a believer, you have the mind of Christ. Take every thought captive. Make it obedient to Christ. Recognize when an intrusive thought comes into your mind and say, that does not belong there. And through the power of God working in me, I will claim that and take it captive to make it obedient to Christ. Live redeemed, live transformed today in the power of God.
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3: Joshua 1:9 says, "Haven't I commanded you? Be strong and courageous. Do not be afraid or discouraged, for the Lord your God is with you wherever you go." 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Joshua's most powerful weapon was God's presence in his life. One thing we may need today is greater boldness. If you're feeling called to be bold, remember that God is with you and he's the one that inspires you and gives you the words to say.
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5: I'm Chief Meteorologist Jeff Lyons with your 14 First Alert forecast. For the overnight hours, cloudy skies with a low of 59. On Thursday, mostly cloudy during the day, a high of 79. Thursday night, partly cloudy with a low of 60. And on Friday, partly sunny with a high of 79 degrees. I'm Chief Meteorologist Jeff Lyons with your 14 First Alert forecast.
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I'm Brandy. Really glad you're here. I saw this. Today I'm waking up with a heart full of gratitude, not because everything is perfect, but because God is still good through it all. For the breath in my lungs, the roof over my head, the people I love, and even the lessons that shaped me. I'm thankful. Life isn't always easy, but it's always worth it. And today is another chance to grow, to heal, and to keep moving forward. So whatever you're facing, choose gratitude anyway. It changes everything.

0: I'm Brandy. Thanks so much for letting me keep you company. And I don't know, just woke up feeling so much gratitude, thankful for friends and family, and just looking around and appreciating all of God's blessings. Life is by no means perfect, but when you can take a minute and spot all the good stuff, all the goodness that God is up to, just makes the tough times that much easier, that much better, I should say. And so got this call from Kayla, who I guess heard what we were talking about and she wanted to share.
1: Hey, Brandy, this is Kayla, and I'm thankful for my friends and family like you. I hope you have a blessed day, and I love you.
0: Oh, that's very sweet. I love you too, Kayla. Thanks for listening.
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You are with Brandy Lanay. I'm glad you're here. Sometimes you just feel like, I just can't take another test in life, Lord. I don't know what's going on, why you think I'm so strong, but Lord, you got to do something here. And I just wanted to share this with you. A friend of mine posted this. Test, T-E-S-T. Trust every season's timing. The season will change in due time. Be encouraged and know that God loves you. You've

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0: My name's Brandy. Love means something different to all of us. It looks like something different to all of us. And I saw this story today. It was actually a video online of a woman. She's in a school gymnasium. She's at a basketball game. There's a crowd around. And all of a sudden, all of the players from one of the team, they came up and they hugged her. And the story is that her son was a part of that high school basketball team at one point. He lost his life in a car accident. She still attends every single game. And before the start of each game, the players all come up and give her a hug before each and every game. That, to me, is love.
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0: We're putting the kids in the spotlight, sharing those favorite, cute, funny, and heartwarming stories. My name's Brandy Lene. Laura, what's your favorite kid story?
1: My daughter's now 17, but when she was about 18 months old and she told us she was working on her independence, and we said, well, you don't even know what that means. And she said, I'm going to be my own person.
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4: 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You have probably spent years, right, trying to help your kids make wise decisions. Yes, you need to eat some of those vegetables. Yes, you do need sunscreen. No, you cannot drink directly out of the swimming pool, that kind of stuff. Well, how big is this decision? Where they spend the next 4 years when it comes to college, if you're thinking about that, seriously, consider Grace College.

0: chance to sit down with the Aces coaches, talk about their teams, their players, and everything happening throughout Owensboro Catholic Athletics. 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
1: Galatians 2:20 says, I have been crucified with Christ, and I no longer live, but Christ lives in me. The life I now live in the body, I live by faith in the Son of God who loved me and gave himself for me. This verse has death language and life language. We died with Christ and we live in Christ. And without Christ, we are helpless to overcome the sins and tribulations that this world throws at us. But in the life of Christ, through the power of the Spirit working in us, we can have and live the abundant life. It's Jesus that makes all the difference.
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5: I'm Chief Meteorologist Jeff Lyons with your 14 First Alert forecast. For the overnight hours, cloudy skies with a low of 59. On Thursday, mostly cloudy during the day, a high of 79. Thursday night, partly cloudy with a low of 60. And on Friday, partly sunny with a high of 79 degrees. I'm Chief Meteorologist Jeff Lyons with your 14 First Alert forecast.
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And Brandy, thanks so much for letting me keep you company. I think sometimes good health is something that we all can take for granted, but James Harris definitely does not take it for granted. He endured 3 grueling years of kidney dialysis, but now he's about to get a new beginning, all thanks to his former rival. They were rivals when it comes to playing pool, of all things. James and Russ Redhead became buddies after initially being, like I said, rivals. And when James became ill and it turned out that he needs a kidney transplant, his buddy Russ Redhead didn't hesitate to see if he could be a match. He was tested and yep, perfect match. Now, the thing about this is that James is African-American, Russ is Caucasian. They've been pool buddies, but now they call themselves kidney buddies for life. Love and true friendship absolutely knows no color.

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1: The story behind the song, "What If I Told You?" 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
2: When we were writing the song, I had arrived at the studio with one of those heavy hearts. I said to the guys, you know, what do you do when you don't feel good enough? I think we need a little encouragement on those days. And so when the chorus says, "If you need a shoulder, I can be it," that's coming from God's perspective to you, because He will be the comfort when you need it.
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0: On the night you're falling all to pieces, you can bring your lonely heart to Jesus. What if I told you that I believe it?
1: I'm Brandy. Thanks so much for letting me keep you company. If you have been feeling anxious, stressed out, 6-year-old Jackson has a reminder to share with you.
2: Psalm 91. Those who live in the shelter of the Most High find rest in the shadow of the Almighty. This I declare about the Lord. He alone is my refuge, my place of safety. He's my God, and I trust him. For he will rescue you from every trap and protect you from deadly disease. He will cover you with his feathers. He will shelter you with his wings. His faithful promises are your armor and protection. Do not be afraid of the terrors of the night, nor the arrow that flies in the day. Do not dread the disease that stalks at darkness, nor the disaster that strikes at midday. Though thousands shall fall at your side, or 10,000 are dying around you, these evils will not touch you. Just open your eyes and see how wicked are punished. To make the Lord God your refuge, and make the Most High your shelter, no evil will conquer you, no plague will come near you. Lord said, I will rescue those who love me, and I'll protect those who trust in my name. When they call me, I'll answer, I'll be with them in trouble, I'll rescue and help them. I will reward them a full long life and give them my salvation.
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5: 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The Bridge.

0: Hi, Brandy. Thanks so much for letting me keep you company. It can feel heavy at times knowing that you are the keeper. I can certainly relate as a mom. Pretty sure you can too. Being the keeper of schedules, practices, games, and lessons, projects, parties, dinners, appointments, homework assignments, the keeper of information. Who needs food 5 minutes before a meltdown? And who needs space when they're hungry, whether they are clean clothes, whether bills are paid, and whether we're out of milk? I am the keeper of preferences, likes, dislikes, nightly rituals, food aversions. I am the keeper of reminders to be kind, to pick up the trash, to do their dishes, to do their homework, to hold open doors and write thank you notes. I am the keeper of rituals and memories, of pumpkin patches, Easter egg hunts. I am the taker of pictures, the collector of special ornaments, and the writer of letters. I am the keeper of emotional security. Everyone's, the repository of comfort, the navigator of bad moods, the holder of secrets, and the soother of fears. I am the keeper of peace, the mediator of fights, the arbiter of disputes, the facilitator of language, the handler of differing personalities. I am the keeper of worry, theirs and my own. I'm the keeper of the good and the bad, the big and the small, the beautiful and the hard. To all of you who are keepers, I see you. I know the weight of the things you keep. I know the invisible work you do, which doesn't come with a paycheck or sick leave. It is what makes the world go round, and I salute you.
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Every day is a gift. Psalms 118:24 says, "This is the day the Lord has made. Let us rejoice and be glad in it." 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

0: glad you're here. My name's Brandy Lene, and I can say, as the baby in the family, I have never felt the pressure to carry the weight of the family on my shoulders. But apparently, that's something that the oldest daughter does feel. Everyone's talking about this on social media. They call it eldest daughter syndrome. There's a TikTok video that has been watched more than 6 million times. There's a licensed marriage and family therapist from California who says that there are some signs that can indicate whether or not you have eldest daughter syndrome. Among them, she says, an intense feeling of familial responsibility, people-pleasing tendencies, and resentment toward your siblings and parents. The platform posts the question, are you happy or are you the oldest sibling and also a girl? Now, there are studies that say that there are ties between your role in the family lineup and various outcomes in life, educational attainment, IQ, certain things like that. But they say it can be dangerous to pin everything on your birth order. So not everything is because you're a firstborn sibling and also a girl. And not every youngest child is a spoiled brat. So overall, the therapist says that people are looking for meaning and self-understanding, which is something that can only be found in our relationship with God. I added that last part.
1: There's always a way forward. Welcome to the bridge.

0: My name's Brandy Lene. I just want to say a quick prayer. Father God, you promise in your word to give us the peace that surpasses all understanding. You said that the name of the Lord is a strong tower. The righteous run to it and are safe. Father God, be our safe place right now, safe from anxiety, worry, fear, all those things that feel overwhelming. We put our hope and our trust and our faith in you, knowing that you have it all under control. In Jesus' name we pray. Amen.
1: 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Well, how big is this decision? 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
2: 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It's the superior power and resources that comes from God to someone in need. Ephesians 2, 1 says that we were dead in our trespasses and sins, but because of God's mercy, he lavished his grace upon us to give us salvation and abundant life.
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3: 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So the thoughts that we think, the trials that we go through, the things that conflict with our flesh don't have to control us. 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
0: 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Here's your Bridge weather.
5: I'm Chief Meteorologist Jeff Lyons with your 14 First Alert forecast. For the overnight hours, cloudy skies with a low of 59. On Thursday, mostly cloudy during the day, a high of 79. Thursday night, partly cloudy with a low of 60. And on Friday, partly sunny with a high of 79 degrees. I'm Chief Meteorologist Jeff Lyons with your 14 First Alert forecast.
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My name's Brandy Lene. Even in the trials, there's reason to thank God. I was just reading this devotional today and it just encouraged me. I don't know if you're going through one of those trials, but this was just a reminder of how important it is to continue praising God, even when we're going through pain and the rough stuff in life. The Bible says that we should rejoice in the Lord always, no matter what. And having a praise-filled attitude doesn't mean that we don't cry out to God in our suffering, or that we stifle our worries, our weeping, our doubts, but it just means that we pray honestly to God and we praise Him in the midst of it. And in that prayer, He, in that praise, He will put new joy in our hearts and in

Every day is a gift. Psalms 118:24 says, "This is the day the Lord has made. Let us rejoice and be glad in it." 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

0: My name is Brandy Lene. I don't know how I got sucked into this conversation, but I feel called out. It was on social media. You know how it is when you're scrolling, just trying to mind your own business, and then someone posts something and you're like, okay, I can't even bite my tongue, or in this case, bite my fingers. I have to weigh in on this. The conversation was all about those emergency sauces in the car. Of which I have plenty. And so this woman was saying she didn't even know it was a thing that people keep emergency sauces in their car. Yeah, because the drive-thru is not reliable. Sometimes you get home and you're like wanting to dip your fries in the sauce and they forget to put it in there, or they give you the wrong flavor or something. So you got to dig into the emergency sauces. But I will say, I've started to get rid of the emergency sauces in the car. They've survived way too many summers, and I don't know what I'm going to squeeze out of that packet. So I did dump those because my daughters of this generation, they are checking the expiration dates faithfully. So she's like, Mom, you got to throw these away. So I've been getting rid of the emergency sauces in the car. Now, the big bucket of emergency sauces I have in my pantry, that's another story. Don't you even keep your hands off of it. Some of them are starting to get a little sticky, so I might have to sort through them, but lay off of my emergency sauces.
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0: thankful heart is a magnet for miracles. I love that quote. My name's Brandy Lanay. I'm glad we get to celebrate the day together and feeling thankful, not just because it's Thankful Thursday, but every single day God gives us things in life that bring us joy and happiness and things we should celebrate and be thankful for. Leah, what are you feeling thankful for today?
1: I'm thankful for my dog, Honey.
0: I love that name. Tell me about Honey and why you're so thankful for Honey.
1: She's really sweet. And she'll always have a happy heart. She'll make me feel better when I'm sad.
0: Oh, does her tail start wagging when she sees you and she gets all excited?
1: Yeah.
0: And she gives you kisses?
1: Yeah.
0: That's the

0: perfectly.
1: My name is Brandy Lene. So glad we get to celebrate the day together. And one of the most popular Christian artists in the world right now is Brandon Lake. Pretty sure you've heard his song, That's Who I Praise. And here he is sharing a little bit of the story behind that song.
2: Hey, y'all, it's Brandon Lake, and I have a new song out called That's Who I Praise. And I've been loving singing this song and seeing videos of you singing this song. It's got so many Bible characters throughout the lyrics. And what encourages me about it is while the lyrics are kind of positioned to say, you know, I want to dance like David. I want to have a faith like Paul. I want a gift like Mary brought to the Lord. What, you know, is encouraging to me is that while they demonstrated amazing postures of faith, they weren't perfect. And so it encourages me today to know that, like, you know what, even in my insecurity and my weakness, and I might not have much I feel like I could offer God, no, like, he's still worthy of my praise. He's still worthy of my surrender. And today's another great day to give him a sacrifice of praise.
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0: My name is Brandy Lene. Glad you're here. Whatever it is you're praying, trusting, believing God for, never stop trusting and believing. Anthony, you said you were facing some financial issues and feeling really frustrated. You had one of those days where you just spent some time in prayer. What happened after that?
1: Well, that day I ended up getting home and my mom handed me the mail. And what happened was the school had an overbalance from a tuition they received from a grant that I received a while back. It gave it a balance, so the school refunded me the check, a big check that helped me cover the rest of my bills, helped me get back on track as far as my payments and my car and everything. And it was just, I mean, just from 1 hour of putting my faith into God, and then he just blessed me with the money. It was just amazing. And it was just, I was at that point where I just had given up and wanted to quit.
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2: 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That word workmanship means that we are God's masterpiece, and he works in us for his will and for his glory. We're not perfect. When we look in the mirror, we don't see a perfect creature, but God made us his masterpiece. The word says, in Christ Jesus. So if we're going to be his workmanship, we must know Christ. And by knowing Christ, we're able to see and engage in the good works that he's prepared for us ahead of time.
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3: Joshua 1:9 says, "Haven't I commanded you? Be strong and courageous. Do not be afraid or discouraged, for the Lord your God is with you wherever you go." Twice in chapter 1, God tells Joshua, be strong and courageous. And then in verse 18, Joshua passes it on to the people. Above all, be strong and courageous. Joshua's most powerful weapon was God's presence in his life. One thing we may need today is greater boldness. If you're feeling called to be bold, remember that God is with you and he's the one that inspires you and gives you the words to say.
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0: Let's see what God's got in store for today's forecast. Here's your Bridge weather.
5: Stubborn clouds across western Kentucky this morning, along with some patchy drizzle, then mostly cloudy during the afternoon. Highs at 77. Clearing skies late tonight, down to 58. Brighter overall on Friday, mostly sunny skies. Highs at 78. Friday night, a few clouds, down to 53. Saturday, partly to mostly sunny. High temps in the mid-70s. I'm 14, First Alert, meteorologist Byron Douglas.
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5.7 The Bridge. Good morning. It's Sarah and welcome to Thursday. We're getting close to the weekend, but we've still got a whole Thursday in front of us. So get everybody up, get those lunches packed, find the missing shoes. That's my husband's job. Grab whatever gets you going this morning and let's do this together. We've got some fun, encouragement, local sports, and we'll find out what's happening around our tri-state. It's Sarah in the Morning on 105.7 The Bridge, your connection to hope and music.

Every day is a gift. Psalms 118:24 says, "This is the day the Lord has made. 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

105.7 The Bridge, Sarah in the morning. And you know, not everything requires a response. You don't have to correct every person. You don't have to win every argument. You don't have to convince everybody that you're right. Sometimes protecting your peace means simply saying, I'm going to let that one go. So ask yourself today, does this actually matter or do I just want to be right? You're listening to 105.7 The Bridge. Let's make this a great Thursday.

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105.7 The Bridge, Sarah in the morning. And what is something that you refuse to pay somebody else to do because you can do it yourself? So it could be changing your oil. It could be mowing your lawn, painting, cutting your own hair. And then what's something you've tried once and immediately decided, yep, I'm paying somebody from now on. So I actually do like mowing the grass, but we don't have a lawnmower. So I do pay someone to mow my grass. And we have kind of a little bit of a hill back there. And if we did have a lawnmower, it would be a push one because I just don't roll with, I know I'm not paying for a ride on the mower. But anyways, that I did enjoy to push mow my grass before, but I'm okay with not doing it. We're going to post this out on our Facebook page. I want to know what's something you refuse to pay somebody else to do because you can do it yourself. Let's get moving. It's Thursday. It's a great day for a great day. Here's Cochran & Co. on 105.7 The Bridge, your connection to hope and music.

105.7 The Bridge, your connection to hope and music. Jeremiah 29:11 says, "For I know the plans I have for you, declares the Lord, plans to give you hope and a future."

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3: 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We don't see the full picture, but God does. And when we lean on ourselves, we carry the weight. 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
0: Let's see what God's got in store for today's forecast. Here's your Bridge weather.
5: Stubborn clouds across western Kentucky this morning, along with some patchy drizzle, then mostly cloudy during the afternoon, highs at 77. Clearing skies late tonight, down to 58. Brighter overall on Friday, mostly sunny skies, highs at 78. Friday night, a few clouds, down to 53. Saturday, partly to mostly sunny, high temps in the mid-70s. I'm 14, First Alert, meteorologist Byron Douglas.
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105.7 The Bridge, Sarah in the morning. And hey, we've got one of the biggest sales for kids' clothing and the kids' items starting tonight for the public. I know that they've had their VIPs coming up. Their sales for that are also, I believe, today as well. But parents and guardians, this is for you. The Pigtails and Cowlicks Fall Kids Consignment Event is happening this week at the Owensboro Convention Center. They've got children's clothes, shoes, toys, books, baby gear, costumes, and more. The public shopping is open tonight from 5 p.m. to 7 with no admission fee. Then it continues Friday and Saturday. And I do believe at some point they have a half off sale for any items that are half off. Let me see. I think that's on, yep, that's going to be on Saturday. That's half price public shopping. And some of the items people choose not to have go for half price. But a lot of people do, just to get, you know, their used items out of their homes and into new hands because they've got life left. I'm going to tell you, I have gone to this sale for many years, and that we get some great items and costumes. Halloween's right around the corner. And I just really encourage you to go check that out and get some deals and get some clothes for your kiddos for this fall. So check it out, Owensboro Convention Center. And that's going to be a good time. 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Here's Chandler Moore.

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6: This is my song, Good Day, and I made it as a reminder that no matter what we're going through, even though our circumstances might look grim, the reality is the God who made the universe knows exactly what we're going through. He knows us by our name. He knows our situation. He knows our future, and his plan is perfect. So if you need an encouragement,

105.7 The Bridge. That was Forrest Frank making us lock in on having a good day. And my kids get so annoyed when I say lock in, but I'm sorry. Let's lock it in. Let's have a good day. And you know, you don't have to be a teacher to teach somebody. Your kids are watching how you treat people. Someone younger at work is watching how you handle pressure. Somebody at church is watching how you serve. You may be teaching somebody how to live without ever realizing they're taking notes. Live something worth learning. Ooh, that was good. That's a mic drop. 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And I challenge you right now to think of a couple of those things.

105.7 The Bridge, Sarah in the morning. And I was thinking about this. Who would you call at 2 a.m. in the morning? Not your, hey, we should get lunch sometime friend that you don't really talk to. I'm talking about the something happened and I need you friend. If you got even one person you could call and you would know that they would answer, that is something to be thankful for. And here's the other side of that. Whose 2 a.m. person are you? 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When I look-

Every day is a gift. Psalms 118:24 says, "This is the day the Lord has made. Let us rejoice and be glad in it." 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

0: 105.7 The Bridge, Sarah in the Morning, and we've got another busy sports night around the tri-state. Here in Owensboro, Owensboro Catholic and Davis County meet in volleyball with JV at 6 and varsity at 7 p.m. Owensboro girls host Henderson County in soccer at 7 p.m., while Henderson also has freshman football at home against Evansville Memorial at 6. And Owensboro freshman football takes on Jasper Thursday evening. And remember, we want McLean County, Muhlenberg County, Ohio County, Hancock, and Southern Indiana represented too. If your kids have a game tonight, send it our way. And good luck to all of our athletes from 105.7 The Bridge.
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3: Ephesians 2:10 says, "For we are his workmanship, created in Christ Jesus for good works, which God prepared ahead of time for us to do." That word workmanship means that we are God's masterpiece, and he works in us for his will and for his glory. We're not perfect. When we look in the mirror, we don't see a perfect creature, but God made us his masterpiece. The word says, in Christ Jesus. So if we're going to be his workmanship, we must know Christ. And by knowing Christ, we're able to see and engage in the good works that he's prepared for us ahead of time.
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0: Let's see what God's got in store for today's forecast. Here's your Bridge weather.
5: Stubborn clouds across western Kentucky this morning, along with some patchy drizzle, then mostly cloudy during the afternoon. Highs at 77. Clearing skies late tonight, down to 58. Brighter overall on Friday, mostly sunny skies. Highs at 78. Friday night, a few clouds, down to 53. Saturday, partly to mostly sunny. High temps in the mid-70s. I'm 14, First Alert, meteorologist Byron Douglas.
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105.7 The Bridge, Sarah in the morning. And you know, sometimes we pray for something and assume there are only two answers, yes or no. But sometimes the answer is not yet. Waiting doesn't mean God forgot you. Waiting doesn't mean the prayer doesn't matter. Sometimes God is working on things you can't see yet. Don't turn a delay into a conclusion. 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Here's Maverick City Music with Promises.

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105.7 The Bridge, Sarah in the Morning. And I know I say this every day, and I'm not a broken record. I am just going to continue to encourage people, because there's still a lot of people in our community that are still learning about this new Christian radio station. So if you are having a church event, a benefit, a fall festival, a fundraiser, community dinner, if there's a concert, school events, or volunteer opportunities, we want to hear all about it. And remember, we're talking about the whole tri-state: Owensboro, Henderson, McLean, Muhlenberg, Ohio, and Hancock counties, Tell City, Cannleton, Perry County, Spencertown County, Evansville, and everywhere in between. Send it to us on our Facebook page, 105.7 The Bridge. And people are starting to do that, which is super exciting and encouraging. We've got a car show coming up on Saturday that we've been talking about, as well as a fall festival here in Owensboro. So just keep them coming. We want to keep this as community driven as possible. Here is Kane with their new one, Living Water, right here on 105.7 The Bridge.

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2: The story behind God Be the Glory. 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

105.7 The Bridge, Sarah in the Morning. And here's something we're thinking about. 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If you're proud of them, tell them. 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If your parents did a good job raising you, let them know. If your spouse is doing a great job, tell them. We say some of the nicest things about people when they're no longer here to hear them. Give people their flowers while they can still smell them. That's good. 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
3: Philippians 4:6 says, "Be anxious for nothing, but in everything by prayer and supplication with thanksgiving, let your requests be made known to God." Worry is something that we all face. It's in our thoughts, steals our peace, distracts us from trusting God. But this verse in the Bible gives us clear truth. Instead of carrying anxiety, we bring everything to God in prayer. Notice it says in everything, not just the big things, but the small things too. God cares about it all, and we don't come empty. We come with thanksgiving, remembering what he's already done.
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105.7 The Bridge, Sarah in the morning. And okay, here's a question. You're lying in bed. You're comfortable. The lights are off. Then you realize you forgot to lock the door, or you forgot, I don't know, something that you need, medicine. I don't know, something. Because usually for me in my house, my husband usually locks the door. Okay. But if you forget something and you're already comfortable in the bed, who gets up? You or your spouse? Do you both lie there pretending you don't notice? And how long does the argument last before somebody finally says, fine, I'll do it? This is a question I need to ask Brian, because usually he'll get up, but sometimes he does play dumb, like, oh, I'm asleep and I don't know what exactly you're saying anymore. That'll be a question on this afternoon's show. I'm going to ask him. 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
3: John chapter 15, verse 13, Jesus says, "Greater love has no one than this, than to lay down one's life for his friends." Love is often defined by words, feelings, or even intentions, but Jesus defines love by sacrifice. And in this verse, Jesus points us to the greatest expression of love, giving your life for someone else. This wasn't just a statement, it was a promise that he would fulfill on the cross. Jesus didn't wait for us to deserve his love. He willingly laid down his life so that we could have eternal life. That's the kind of love that transforms our hearts and changes lives.
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0: Let's see what God's got in store for today's forecast. Here's your Bridge weather.
5: Stubborn clouds across western Kentucky this morning, along with some patchy drizzle, then mostly cloudy during the afternoon, highs at 77. Clearing skies late tonight, down to 58. Brighter overall on Friday, mostly sunny skies, highs at 78. Friday night, a few clouds, down to 53. Saturday, partly to mostly sunny, high temps in the mid-70s. I'm 14, First Alert, meteorologist Byron Douglas.
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105.7 The Bridge, Sarah in the morning, and here is our Thursday verse of the day. Psalms 55:22 says, "Cast your burdens on the Lord, and he will sustain you. He will never allow the righteous to be shaken." I love the word cast. It doesn't say hold on to your burden while asking God to help you carry it. Give it to him. The situation you can't control, the person you're worried about, the answer you're waiting for, the thing keeping you awake at night. God never asked you to carry everything by yourself. So maybe your prayer today is simple. God, I've carried this long enough. I am giving it to you. Let's give it all to him.

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105.7 The Bridge, Sarah in the morning, and I have a challenge for everybody. We definitely live in the texting age, right? I see it in my kids. They just want to communicate over just texting instead of talking to someone on the phone or going to someone face to face with just anything. It's easier to text, and it's kind of a bummer, sometimes even discouraging, and I'm guilty of it too. But here's my challenge for today. Call somebody instead of texting them. Not because texting is bad. It's not bad. It is such a blessing to just send a quick text, communicate that way. But there's something different about hearing somebody's voice. Call your mom, call your dad, your grandparents, an old friend, somebody you haven't talked to in a while. Don't wait until you have a reason. Just say, I was thinking about you. That is reason enough. 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

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Psalms 118:24 says, "This is the day the Lord has made. 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

105.7 The Bridge. Sarah in the morning, and I'm going to give another shout out to an event that is happening this Saturday, September 26th. It is the Daystar Men are putting on their third annual car show. It is from 10 to 2 in Centertown at Western Elementary School at 4008 Kentucky Highway 85. And they're going to have live music, great food, one of a kind prizes. You can have enter any type of car, classic, street, hot rod, rat rod. I don't know what a rat rod is, so if someone wants to educate me, I would appreciate it. Off-road, race cars, and more. 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So I encourage you all to head out to that car show. Again, that's in Centertown, 4008 Kentucky Highway 85 at Western Elementary School this Saturday from 10 to 2. 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

0: 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Jeremiah 29:11 says, "For I know the plans I have for you, declares the Lord, plans to give you hope and a future."
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4: John chapter 15, verse 13, Jesus says, "Greater love has no one than this, than to lay down one's life for his friends." Love is often defined by words, feelings, or even intentions, but Jesus defines love by sacrifice. And in this verse, Jesus points us to the greatest expression of love, giving your life for someone else. This wasn't just a statement, it was a promise that he would fulfill on the cross. Jesus didn't wait for us to deserve his love. He willingly laid down his life so that we could have eternal life. That's the kind of love that transforms our hearts and changes lives.
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105.7 The Bridge, Sarah in the Morning, and that was Johnny Diaz with Breathe. And I hope that you are encouraged by these songs more than anything, because these songs are a connection to hope and encouragement in all of life's ups and downs, right? So I love this song because even the beginning of the song, it's like the music is very upbeat, and then you're like kind of stressing out, you know, in the beginning of the song. And then he says, just breathe. And that is sometimes all that we need to do, is just slow down, breathe, ask God to guide us, and he is with us every step of the way. And we're going to keep the music going as we end our time here together. This is Jamie McDonald, Left It in the River, and it's a more upbeat song, but we sometimes need to just leave it, right? And this is what that is. She left it in the river, and it's a great song too. 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Here's Left It in the River.

Exodus 14:14 says, "The Lord will fight for you. 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

105.7 The Bridge. Sarah in the Morning. And that is going to do it for me this Thursday. We're almost to the weekend, but don't miss today trying to get to tomorrow. Tell somebody you appreciate them. Call somebody you've been thinking about. Let go of something that really doesn't matter. And whatever you're carrying today, remember our verse, cast your burden on the Lord and he will sustain you. I'm Sarah and we are passing it off to Stephen A. Have a great Thursday from us here at 105.7 The Bridge, your connection to hope and music.

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3: Joshua 1:9 says, "Haven't I commanded you? Be strong and courageous. Do not be afraid or discouraged, for the Lord your God is with you wherever you go." Twice in chapter 1, God tells Joshua, "Be strong and courageous." And then in verse 18, Joshua passes it on to the people. Above all, be strong and courageous. Joshua's most powerful weapon was God's presence in his life. One thing we may need today is greater boldness. If you're feeling called to be bold, remember that God is with you and he's the one that inspires you and gives you the words to say.
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0: Let's see what God's got in store for today's forecast. Here's your Bridge weather.
5: Stubborn clouds across western Kentucky this morning, along with some patchy drizzle, then mostly cloudy during the afternoon, highs at 77. Clearing skies late tonight, down to 58. Brighter overall on Friday, mostly sunny skies, highs at 78. Friday night, a few clouds, down to 53. Saturday, partly to mostly sunny, high temps in the mid-70s. I'm 14, First Alert, meteorologist Byron Douglas.
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1: And that was Micah Tyler with Perfectly. It's Stephen A. Turner here on the Bright Side Midday Show. Thank you for joining us here on a Thursday, and talked about, you know, yesterday a little bit of a rough day that continues. Just want to continue to ask for prayers for my little family, Amber included. I'm going to try to twist her arm and get her on the show a little bit today. It's been a very hectic week. I'm sure we can all relate to that a little bit, right? Things get sideways when things get hectic. But something that stuck out to me is I saw a little note talking about pursuing what matters the most. And I've been talking a lot about Romans over the last couple weeks, one of my favorite books in the entire Bible. Paul is basically begging Christians to give their lives over to God because God has sacrificed everything for them. And you look at Jesus, he gave up his life so we could experience his unending love and grace. So it should make it pretty easy to pursue that, and that is certainly what matters most. Thank you so much for hanging out with me here today. Chris Tomlin right now with How Good It Is. Bright Side Midday Show 105.

0: Be strong and courageous, for the Lord your God will be with you wherever you go. 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
1: The story behind the song, Revival. Here's Jeremy Camp.
2: I was actually scrolling through Instagram and I saw all these people saying Revival is happening now. There's sold out stadiums everywhere. And although I know that could happen from that, but really Revival is, it starts with us. It starts with our heart saying, God, I want to walk in purity. I want to walk in holiness and truly stepping out in that. So my encouragement, not that you can't have big crowds, and big crowds don't actually always equal revival. It begins with our heart. So check your heart and say, God, what do you want to do with me so I can walk in the fullness of who you are.

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This is Brant, by the way, but what's weird, we'll spend 3 hours reading reviews before buying like a $30 gadget online and then make huge financial decisions without doing much research at all, just going with the first thing we hear. I'm not judging this. I've done this, but I've learned if you're getting a

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That was the Sidewalk Prophets with Father Let It Be. 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Thank you for hanging out with us here. I got you for the next 3.5 hours anyways. We're here at the bottom of the hour, but thank you so much. Very blessed to be here with you on a beautiful Thursday. Coming up right now, we got Crowder with Forgiven here on 105.7 The Bridge.

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That was Elevation Worship with Sia Victor, the Brightside Midday Show. Just a good time to give thanks here on a Thursday. 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
3: Romans 12:2 says, "Do not be conformed to this age, but be transformed by the renewing of your mind so that you may discern what is the good, pleasing, and perfect will of God." 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From a caterpillar to a butterfly, we are changing from the sinful man to the man created, recreated in Christ. So the thoughts that we think, the trials that we go through, the things that conflict with our flesh don't have to control us. We are now controlled by the nature of God, the transformed mind.
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0: Let's see what God's got in store for today's forecast. Here's your Bridge weather.
5: From the Cromwell Weather Center, I'm Jeff Nally. No mention of rain until Tuesday or Wednesday of next week. For the day, mostly cloudy. There could be some patchy drizzle. Look for a high of 76. Partly cloudy tonight, down to 56. Sunny tomorrow with a high of 77. Saturday, partly sunny and 76. Sunday, partly sunny, 77. Monday, we'll keep the sunshine and see the mercury climb to near 80.
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Everything's going to be all right indeed. That's Matt Meyer here on the Bright Side Midday Show. Stephen A. Turner here joining you. And it is going to be all right, right? I mean, in the mornings, I like to get up very early, get into Scripture, spend some quiet time in the book. And I think it's you know, a lot of people say, I heard God talking to me. Some people say, I wish God would talk to me. It's like, well, you have to spend time, the quiet time there. When you're reading the Scripture, just kind of, you know, just hang out there in it. Let it process a little bit in your quiet time. Mine's always in the morning. That's about the only time that I can stop for 5 minutes and get some quiet time, is bright and early before the sun comes up. John 15:4 says, abide in me and I in you. And that has really, abide has been a word that has stuck with me. I've heard it, like, usually when you hear something multiple times, it keeps coming up, you know, week after week. It's God trying to tell you something. And I feel like, the word abide is something that I think we can all take a little bit from. Abiding in Jesus starts with stillness. And that's really difficult for me. I don't stay still very often. So right now, maybe pause, take a deep breath. Give your concerns over to God and try to spend 5 minutes a day centering your heart on the one that matters most. Coming up right now, we got Church of the City, God Turn It Around. It's live here on 105.7 The Bridge.

Every day is a gift. Psalms 118:24 says, "This is the day the Lord has made. Let us rejoice and be glad in it." 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

105.7 The Bridge, your connection to hope and music. Jeremiah 29:11 says, "For I know the plans I have for you, declares the Lord, plans to give you hope and a future."

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0: That was Building 429 with Fear No More. It's Stephen A. Turner here on the Bright Side Midday Show. And lucky for you, I've called in some backup here and twisted Amber's arm. Amber, let me unmute your mic, first of all.
1: Thank you.
0: Not a very good producer. If you listen to Live at 5, I'm an average talker. I'm a below-average producer. But it's good to have you.
1: Thanks for having me back.
0: Well, give me your thoughts. Just clear all your thoughts out. Just air it all out right here on the bright side, and keep it on the bright side. You know, we've been talking about, you know, spending quiet time, which I know you don't get a lot of. Right? Give thanks, right?
1: Try to
0: give thanks for all your blessings. Pursuing what matters most so far today. And the next topic that I was going to hit on was remember whose you are, right? 1 Corinthians tells you that you are not your own, for you were bought with a price. And so, you know, you belong. God loves you, right? He paid the ultimate cost and gave everything for you. So it's good always to remind yourself whose you are and reflect on some of the things that God says about you. Does that make you feel a little bit better today?
1: It does, yeah.
0: It does. I'm not going to make you talk a ton here.
1: Yeah.
0: I just wanted your presence here. It kind of calms me down a little bit here as we're about halfway through the show today. We'll spend the next couple hours together.
1: Yes,
0: you going to hang out with me?
1: Yeah.
0: You're not going anywhere?
1: No.
0: Okay, good. All right, we'll have you here. And then I'll tell you, I'm going to keep Jeremy Camp here as well because we got Anxious Heart right now on the Bright Side Midday Show, 105.7 The Bridge.

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3: When we wrote this song, I got together like any other day with some of my friends, and I had just been singing that. You know, I never would have ever known how good God is. So we just started to unpack it. What are those things in life? Let's really talk about the honest ones. God, thank you for the fires that forged me with faith. Thank you for even the anger that it forced me to pray. And so I hope as you hear this song, you can look at those circumstances in your life and that it pushes you towards God.

0: That was Brandon Lake with How Good God Is. It's Stephen A. Turner here on the Bright Side Midday Show. It's actually Stephen Amber. When you're here, it's Stephen Amber on the Bright Side Midday Show.
1: Abby said no to that.
0: She said no, Stephen Amber? Amber,
1: yeah,
0: and Steve?
1: Sounds like Stephen Amber. Like Stephen Amber, Stephen Amber.
0: Like one name?
1: Yeah, yeah.
0: Yeah, so we are kind of like J-Lo and Ben Affleck or whatever it was. I don't know. That's over my head. So it should be Amber and Steve then, right?
1: Yes.
0: Amber and Steve. That's better. It does sound better. It does flow a little better here on the Bright Side Midday Show. I will say the days you were here got the biggest ratings that I've had yet of the show. Me by myself is a little bit of a struggle.
1: Nice.
0: I think maybe you're the big ticket draw here, and you're gonna have to think of some topics to discuss. You know, I'm just gonna air it out here. Like when I took this on, I thought maybe okay, we'll ease into this on a weekend show. We'll do two shows a week because you know working in the morning all day. And
1: yes.
0: then you got live at 5, right? And so to track this show, but maybe I think it's the enemy that's telling me that I bit off more than I can chew, because you always have a way to find time. It's
1: right.
0: Called priorities, right? And I'm old and I whine a lot. Like I'm tired, you know. But this has been a blessing. Like I very rarely have done this show and not felt blessed by it. Even if I am just reading off a script, that's the other thing that's really bothering me is the content. It's like you got to be. I'm like an over preparer for Live at 5. You ever seen my notes for Live at 5? They are ridiculous. People would. Yeah, it's a lot of work that goes into it. And then I show up here and I'm like, nothing's flowing. Like, I don't know. People even listening
1: good.
0: For the whole 4 hours? They just jumping in and out, like, try to serve and just let the Lord work. Just be quiet, you know.
1: Be still.
0: Be still. Yeah. That is, I talked about abide earlier. That's the other thing that really jumped out to me in my studies and my Bible study and the sermons that I've heard. Just be still. Relax. Take it easy. It's easy to relax. So we got Amber here joining us. Coming up in just a little bit, we have Micah Tyler joining us with Praise the Lord here on the Bright Side Midday Show.
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5: Joshua 1:9 says, "Haven't I commanded you? Be strong and courageous. Do not be afraid or discouraged, for the Lord your God is with you wherever you go." Twice in chapter 1, God tells Joshua, "Be strong and courageous." And then in verse 18, Joshua passes it on to the people. Above all, be strong and courageous. Joshua's most powerful weapon was God's presence in his life. One thing we may need today is greater boldness. If you're feeling called to be bold, remember that God is with you and he's the one that inspires you and gives you the words to say.
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0: 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Here's your Bridge weather.
5: From the Cromwell Weather Center, I'm Jeff Daly. No mention of rain until Tuesday or Wednesday of next week. For the day, mostly cloudy. There could be some patchy drizzle. Look for a high of 76. Partly cloudy tonight, down to 56. Sunny tomorrow with a high of 77. Saturday, partly sunny and 76. Sunday, partly sunny, 77. Monday, we'll keep the sunshine and see the mercury climb to near 80.
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0: 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The Bridge.

0: That was Phil Wickham featuring Crowder. It really is Amazing Grace. It's Amber and Steve here on the Bright Side Midday Show. Sounds better already. Amber's presence is certainly felt here on the show. And earlier I was talking about, we're approaching the lunchtime hour. And, maybe it's not the lunchtime hour for everyone. And that's almost ridiculous for me to even say that, because I talked about my time as a 911 dispatcher. I worked a little bit in the ER. So there's no, 12 o'clock noon is not lunchtime for everybody.
1: Right.
0: What's the craziest night shift job you ever had?
1: River Valley. Yeah. Hospital, yeah.
0: Kept you
1: third shift.
0: Kept you rocking pretty good. I'm sure, and that I'm sure that provided some good times. But I'm sure you were able to impact several young people's lives in there as well, right?
1: I would like to think so. Yes,
0: I think so. I think we come across people in public sometimes that see you and still remember the impact that you made. So if it's not your lunchtime, I apologize. If it is your lunchtime, I hope you're having something good to eat and can enjoy a little bit of time. Right now, we got Toby Mac faithfully here on the Bright Side Midday Show, 105.7 The Bridge.
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Sometimes

0: On the night you're falling all to pieces, you can bring your lonely heart to Jesus. What if I told you that I believe it?
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0: That's Cochran and Company, What Grace Can Do. It's Amber and Steve here on the Bright Side Midday Show, hanging out with you here on a Thursday. And it's funny, as I was reading my notes, it shows you how much I prepare. I just pull a lot of devotionals and, you know, try to hit points as I go through. And the next point that popped up was focus on what's excellent. It reminds me of Bill and Ted a little bit. Excellent. What Bill and Ted's Excellent Adventure. Philippians would remind you of a different type of excellence. Philippians 4:8 says, if there is any excellence, think about these things. And if you've been given a mind of Christ, you're not sure what you should think about, try asking yourself, what is praiseworthy? What thoughts and actions would honor God? And make a list of whatever comes to mind and pursue those things. So, man, I tell you, I talk about this on Live at 5 a little bit. I did, complaining about blessings. Just because you're a little bit too busy. And I feel like that was speaking to me a little bit. At least that's how I read it a little bit there. Yes. Was stop complaining about, being busy all the time. You know, you're blessed to do a lot of cool things. Travel the world, complain about that. Complain about the city that I'm in, right? I got 5 radio shows to do this week. Make it 10. How about that? But it's all a blessing. If you'd have told 12-year-old Steve that he would have 2 radio shows on local radio, I mean, there's no chance. You ever do a speech?
1: Look at you.
0: Look at me struggling here.
1: No, right.
0: Using some of these spiritual gifts, I guess you could say. Did you ever have to give up in front of class and give a speech in school?
1: Yes.
0: And we've talked to our daughter, Maddie, who's at Western, and she's taken,
1: public
0: speaking.
1: Yeah.
0: And, man, I'm proud of her. She doesn't seem like, I'm sure it does bother her, but she just, She's staying focused. Like, everybody else in the class is just as uncomfortable as I am. I'm like, what a great outlook to have. So focus on what is excellent, right? Focus on what's excellent today is the message. Matt Maurer's excellent. He's right here because he lives on the Bright Side Midday Show, 105.7 The Bridge.

105.7 The Bridge, your connection to hope and music. Jeremiah 29:11 says, "For I know the plans I have for you, declares the Lord, plans to give you hope and a future."

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2: Romans 12:2 says, "Do not be conformed to this age, but be transformed by the renewing of your mind, so that you may discern what is the good, pleasing, and perfect will of God." 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From a caterpillar to a butterfly, we are changing from the sinful man to the man created, recreated in Christ. So the thoughts that we think, the trials that we go through, the things that conflict with our flesh don't have to control us. We are now controlled by the nature of God, the transformed mind.
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0: That was Ren Collective with Hallelujah. Anyway, we're wrapping up hour number three here on the Bright Side Midday Show on a Thursday. Right now, we got Michael Smith featuring Vanessa Campagna. Waymaker, one of my favorites. You're on the bridge.
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1: Let's see what God's got in store for today's forecast. Here's your Bridge weather.
2: From the Cromwell Weather Center, I'm Jeff Nally. No mention of rain until Tuesday or Wednesday of next week. For the day, mostly cloudy. There could be some patchy drizzle. Look for a high of 76. Partly cloudy tonight, down to 56. Sunny tomorrow with a high of 77. Saturday, partly sunny and 76. Sunday, partly sunny, 77. Monday, we'll keep the sunshine and see the mercury climb to near 80.
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0: That was CC Winans, Worthy of It All. It's Steve and Amber and Steve here on the Bright Side. I can't wait to struggle over that. It's good to have you here, though. Just that little laughter in the background really brings me a little bit of peace here on a Thursday. And, you know, tomorrow night right here on the Bridge, it worked flawlessly last week. I think we're going to stick with what worked. The Owensboro Catholic game, the Owensboro Garage Doors Aces game of the week will be here. 6:40 pregame show, 7 o'clock kickoff. 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Myself, the professor Chris Riley will be there joining me, as well as a full family affair, Amber running the production behind the scenes, and Derek on the camera. We formed a pretty good little team. How's football season going for you?
1: I like it. Yeah. I really do enjoy it.
0: You enjoy just
1: not good on the scoreboard, but I'm getting better.
0: I don't know about that. I mean, it's pretty good. The replay last week, I kind of left you hanging. There's like, I need to make a checklist, I think.
1: Yes, yeah.
0: You know, like I say, I over prepare for everything, and then I end up leaving two or three things out. But hopefully, we'll get the replays up and running this week. The Aces take on Meade County, so it should be a big night, I think, for Owensboro Catholic fans. If you can't make it, you can hear it right here on 105.7 The Bridge, or live streamed on the Cromwell Media YouTube page. Hey, this guy coming up right now is one of my favorite Christian artists. It's Ben Fuller, If I Got Jesus, here on 105.7 The Bridge.

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0: 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Amber's taking a little bit of a break. I'll circle back to her. Maybe tomorrow we'll twist her arm, have her join us here on a Friday. Be sure and keep her in your prayers. Like I say, been going through a little bit here at the house between me, her, and Jackson and the whole family situation. So just keep us in your prayers out there on a Thursday. We'd much appreciate it. Right now we've got Danny Gokey with Rise here on the Bright Side Midday Show, 105.7
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0: That was Toby Mack with Lord, It Feels Good. Stephen A. Turner here wrapping up the Bright Side Midday Show here on a Thursday. We've been talking about five steps every day to create habits to pursue intimacy with God. And every day, put Him first above all else. You can give thanks. Be sure and get some quiet time for yourself. Remember the good things, right? Meditate and focus all on Jesus. Be sure and always keep your eye on Jesus in every situation. And that'll wrap up our time together today. We got Brian and Sarah coming up here in just a little bit. We'll see you back here tomorrow to conclude week number three with me and Amber on the Bright Side Midday Show. In just a little bit, we'll have Cochran and Company here on 105.7 The Bridge.
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2: 2 Corinthians 10:4 says, the weapons of our warfare are not of the flesh, but are powerful through God for the demolition of strongholds. 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We are among the most connected generation, but we're also the most anxious generation. There are a lot of destructive thoughts that come to our mind on a daily basis. Those thoughts, not every thought belongs in the mind of Christ. And as a believer, you have the mind of Christ. Take every thought captive. Make it obedient to Christ. Recognize when an intrusive thought comes into your mind and say, that does not belong there. And through the power of God working in me, I will claim that and take it captive to make it obedient to Christ. 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

Exodus 14:14 says, "The Lord will fight for you. 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
3: John chapter 15, verse 13, Jesus says, "Greater love has no one than this, than to lay down one's life for his friends." Love is often defined by words, feelings, or even intentions, but Jesus defines love by sacrifice. And in this verse, Jesus points us to the greatest expression of love, giving your life for someone else. This wasn't just a statement, it was a promise that he would fulfill on the cross. Jesus didn't wait for us to deserve his love. He willingly laid down his life so that we could have eternal life. That's the kind of love that transforms

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2: Let's see what God's got in store for today's forecast. Here's your bridge weather.
3: From the Cromwell Weather Center, I'm Jeff Nally. No mention of rain until Tuesday or Wednesday of next week. For the day, mostly cloudy. There could be some patchy drizzle. Look for a high of 76. Partly cloudy tonight, down to 56. Sunny tomorrow with a high of 77. Saturday, partly sunny and 76. Sunday, partly sunny, 77. Monday, we'll keep the sunshine and see the mercury climb to near 80.
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0: 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Sarah and Brian here, and it is a foggy, is overcast. What do you want to call it? Overcast Thursday. Thanks for listening and hanging out with us. We are geared up. We're getting ready for a great weekend.
1: Yeah. 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
0: Yes, we have a big night tonight. Lots of great stuff to talk about, so hang tight with us. We got a lot of great music and a lot of encouragement for your Thursday. 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
4: 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And so when the chorus says, if you need a shoulder, I can be it, that's coming from God's perspective to you, because he will be the comfort when you need it.
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0: On the days you're struggling to believe it, on the nights you're falling all to pieces, you can bring your lonely heart to Jesus. What if I told you that I believe it?
1: Hey, you know what's weird? 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

0: 105.7 The Bridge. Brian and Sarah here in the studio. Mm-hmm. Listen, here's a... What is something you can't buy cheap? You know what I mean? You got to get the good stuff.
1: We've had this discussion.
0: Have we?
1: We have. But maybe nobody was listening. Because I said I can do pretty much anything off-brand for the most part, but mine is taco seasoning.
0: We have had this.
1: Yeah, I know.
0: Conversation. The only reason I bring it up is because of toilet paper. There are some multi-million dollar companies out there that have single-ply toilet paper, and it just drives me bonkers.
1: But they sell it. They sell tons of it because it's cheap. Like for a couponer, you can get Scott's toilet paper for like nothing.
0: Without going into detail, one ply does not work. Two ply or nothing. Okay. Like they should get rid of the one ply.
1: Well, when I was, I don't know, maybe.
0: And four ply is too much. It's just, I mean, if we're really talking about it. Two to three ply. Okay. That's what you need.
1: Anyways, when I went on a little couponing kick about, a while ago, and I brought home Scott toilet paper, and I thought Brian was going to come unhinged. He was like, "What is this?"
0: It's the worst.
1: I was trying to save us money.
0: No.
1: I'm sorry.
0: Not in that department.
1: Okay, well, we'll just stick with Angel
0: Soft.
1: Save it
0: in taco seasoning, not the toilet paper.
1: I love Angel Soft is cheap, and we'll just stick with that.
0: There we go. All right. 105.7, The Bridge.

0: 105.7 The Bridge, Sarah and Brian here. Okay, so I have a hot take today. Normally, Brian is the hot take person, but you don't have to answer the door just because someone knocks.
1: Oh, amen. But you know what? Okay, hold on. It really depends. Like, if you truly have friends and you have a circle,
0: yeah,
1: they don't need a knock anyways.
0: Right.
1: You know what I mean?
0: Yeah.
1: It's like I'm just stopping by. Yeah, come on in.
0: Yeah.
1: The house is a mess.
0: Uh-huh.
1: You're welcome.
0: Yeah. But if you don't know who it is, are you going to answer it?
1: Not at all. Now, when I was a child, we would, you know, because you didn't have phones. You didn't have ring cameras. And you're like, oh, I wonder who this is.
0: Right.
1: Could be, who's the guy that always showed up at houses with checks?
0: What?
1: Yeah.
0: Checks?
1: Yeah, he had a big check. And he's like,
0: oh, yeah.
1: What's that guy's name?
0: Publisher's Clearinghouse.
1: Yeah.
0: But I don't know if they even do that anymore.
1: McMahon, right?
0: Yeah.
1: Bill McMahon?
0: Ed.
1: Jim? Ed? Ed. Ed McMahon. Yeah, you never know when Ed's going to show up at your house.
0: That's
1: you
0: true.
1: So you answer the door like, oh, it's Bill's.
0: Or they want to sell me something.
1: Yeah.
0: Yeah.
1: But yeah, nowadays.
0: If someone
1: out the window, like, who is it?
0: If someone's knocking, I don't answer. Hardly ever.
1: Hardly ever.
0: Unless I know who it is.
1: Yeah.
0: But I also don't have a lot of people come knocking.
1: No.
0: So there's that.
1: No. Amazon guy doesn't usually knock. He just drops off boxes.
0: No, but I like the Amazon guy.
1: Do you?
0: Yeah.
1: Okay, good.
0: Mm-hmm. Well,
1: good to know.
0: There we have it. Do you answer your door? That's the question of this hot take. 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
2: Galatians 2:20 says, I have been crucified with Christ, and I no longer live, but Christ lives in me. The life I now live in the body, I live by faith in the Son of God who loved me and gave himself for me. This verse has death language and life language. We died with Christ, and we live in Christ. And without Christ, we are helpless to overcome the sins and tribulations that this world throws at us. But in the life of Christ, through the power of the Spirit working in us, we can have and live the abundant life. It's Jesus that makes all the difference.
3: 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There's always a way forward. Welcome to the Bridge.

0: 105.7 The Bridge, Brian and Sarah here in the studio. All right, babe, I got a game.
1: Oh,
0: I love games.
1: Yeah, I know.
0: You ready for them?
1: Mm-hmm. Let's go.
0: All right, here we go. How well do you know your spouse?
1: Okay.
0: You think you know me?
1: Yeah.
0: Okay, here we go. What is my perfect dinner?
1: Lasagna.
0: Oh, yeah. What with what? What's on the side?
1: What?
0: What's on the side?
1: A salad?
0: Okay. I'll take it. I'll take it. What's the first thing I'd buy with an unexpected $1,000?
1: A guitar.
0: Yeah. I have a good guitar.
1: Yeah.
0: $1,000, good guitar.
1: Yeah.
0: What's my most used phrase?
1: I don't know. Listen. I don't know.
0: That ain't me.
1: No, you say it on the show all the time.
0: Listen, I don't do it like that.
1: No, but.
0: Like, well, listen. Yeah.
1: I don't know.
0: All right.
1: Okay.
0: Half points. what's one chore I hate?
1: The dishes.
0: Yeah. What is my ideal Saturday?
1: Football.
0: Yeah.
1: Mm-hmm.
0: All right. What's something guaranteed to make me laugh?
1: Stupid videos.
0: About?
1: People getting hurt.
0: Yes.
1: That's so mean.
0: I know. I'm sorry. Who's the first person I'd call with really good news?
1: Me.
0: Okay, what if I'm with you?
1: Your mom.
0: Yeah. That's it.
1: Okay.
0: That's all I got right there.
1: That's good. 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
3: 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We're not perfect. When we look in the mirror, we don't see a perfect creature, but God made us his masterpiece. The word says, "in Christ Jesus." 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And by knowing Christ, we're able to see and engage in the good works that he's prepared for us ahead of time.
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5: Here's your 14 First Alert forecast. For the overnight hours, partly cloudy with a low of 59. On Friday, partly sunny during the day and pleasant, a high of 76. Clear skies on Friday night with a low near 60. And on Saturday, partly sunny and nice again with a high of 75. I'm Chief Meteorologist Jeff Lyons with your 14 First Alert forecast.
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0: 105.7 The Bridge, Sarah and Brian here, and I'm going to play the game. Well, I'm going to ask the questions now to Brian. Let's see. I did good.
1: You did good.
0: Yeah.
1: I think you missed one.
0: What?
1: Most used phrase.
0: What is it? You don't even know.
1: No, I don't.
0: Because you don't have one.
1: But I say but a lot.
0: That's not a phrase. That's a word.
1: Neither is listen.
0: This is true.
1: Okay.
0: Okay. All right. What's my perfect dinner?
1: Perfect dinner would be, that's a tough one. Something with chicken. let's see.
0: It's not difficult at all.
1: I know. It's a chicken.
0: No, it's not.
1: Is that chicken?
0: No. I mean, there's chicken involved, but.
1: Chick-fil-A?
0: No.
1: What?
0: Mexican.
1: Oh, Mexican.
0: What? Yeah, I love Mexican. I could eat every day. Okay, what's the first thing I'd buy with an unexpected $1,000?
1: Something for the kids. I think you would splurge on yourself a little bit.
0: I don't know what.
1: Maybe some material for your scrapbooking thing, your junk journaling thing.
0: Maybe. I would put it towards Disney tickets, but
1: oh, yeah.
0: Okay, what's my most used phrase?
1: Hot spit.
0: Don't say that.
1: Yes, you do.
0: Not like all the time.
1: You say it all the time.
0: No,
1: the
0: I don't.
1: The girls come up to something, they're like, look at this. They're like, hot spit.
0: I do not.
1: Yeah, you do.
0: Makes me sound so old. I was going to say that's good. Like, I say that a lot.
1: Oh, yeah.
0: Yeah.
1: In church, yeah. Mm-hmm. But hot spit.
0: I say it on this show. I don't say hot spit on the show. I say that's good.
1: Yeah, you say it's good. You should say hot spit in church when, like, the pastor says something good. Like, hot spit.
0: I'll try it on Sunday.
1: Oh, man. People were like, what?
0: They're going to be like, what? She said a bad word.
1: She said a bad word.
0: Okay. What is a chore that I hate?
1: Laundry. Folding laundry.
0: I mean, I don't hate it. I just don't want to do it. I don't like doing any upkeep on the house. I want a house cleaner. Please and thank you. And if anybody wants to give me a present.
1: She thinks she married one. No. All right, go ahead.
0: Okay, what's one? No, I did that. What is my ideal Saturday?
1: I think just with family. Mm-hmm. Farmer's market, a little football action.
0: Mm-hmm. Good answer.
1: And then nothing after.
0: Yeah, with my family, yes. What is something that is guaranteed to make me laugh?
1: Me.
0: Yeah, I was going to say that.
1: Yeah.
0: Yeah. Okay, and then who's the first person I call with really good news?
1: Other than me.
0: Other than you, because it would be you.
1: I don't know, your circle.
0: Yeah.
1: Your We Are Friends circle, or your
0: We Are Friends and my Breakfast Club.
1: Yeah, yeah.
0: That I would text them both.
1: Yeah.
0: Yep. Those are my people. All right, you're listening to 105.7 The Bridge. Here is Bethel Music with Raise a Hallelujah.

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0: 105.7 The Bridge, Sarah and Brian here. And so we have a big evening tonight, an exciting evening. And it's been promoted on the stations this week. But so Brian is involved in Veterans Empowered Together. He is one of the co-founders of that nonprofit here in Owensboro. It does a lot of community outreach for veterans and for the community. We partner with Lots for Tots. Is that what it's called?
1: Toys for Tots.
0: Lost for Tots is in California. Sorry. Yeah. Toys for Tots. They do a big toy drive for that. They do all kinds of stuff. But the one thing that, you know, we really focus on is mental health. And we know that that is a serious situation for a lot of people, and especially veterans with PTSD and stuff like that from their time in the military. So they help with lots of programs, equine therapy, that regular therapy is also extremely important. And then the one that Brian is very passionate about is Enlisted Songs for a Veteran. And I'm going to let him, please do it right or I'm going to be mad. The analogy of...
1: Yeah.
0: Okay, go.
1: So the main focus is, you know, when you're a veteran, therapy is not the way you want to go, right?
0: Right. People are prideful.
1: So instead of like having the veterans come in, sit on a couch and share their feelings,
0: right,
1: we have them come in, sit on a couch, share their feelings, and then we put a melody to it.
0: Share their story,
1: and we put a melody to it. Mm-hmm. And it's a way of therapy, right? Of getting stuff off your chest, being vulnerable, and sharing stuff. And it's not all bad stuff. It might be good stories.
0: Sure.
1: Stories that don't even include their military time. Whatever it is, they come in and share whatever they think their story is.
0: Right.
1: And whatever feels good to them. And then me, Randy, and a bunch of local songwriters will get together and put a melody to their story. And it becomes this amazing song. Every song is good because it's theirs, you know. And we put it out, and we just put it out for them. We don't try to get rich off of it. Like, we're not
0: that's not the point. Right.
1: But this is the first time that we are playing these songs out live. So some of the artists that co-wrote the song or sung on the song are going to be there tonight. So they're singing it live for the first time. We're singing some songs live for the first time.
0: Yeah.
1: Live. So it's just going to be a good night of sharing stories. Some of the veterans are going to be there to kind of share, you know, their thoughts on the program and them going through it and the whole process. Goatee Payne. I grew up loving Goatee Payne. She had these commercials, and it's like, I don't know. She would do something like, she was like famous to me.
0: Yeah.
1: Right, when I was small. But now she's hosting one of my events. So
0: I'm full circle
1: about it. Yeah.
0: I love it. That's awesome.
1: But it's tonight, 6. It's free. Absolutely free.
0: Yes.
1: We aren't trying to get any money from anybody. So
0: yeah. So that's at 6 o'clock at the Bluegrass Hall of Fame and Museum down on 2nd Street.
1: Yep.
0: So
1: inside Woodward Theater, nice theater. It's going to be a good time.
0: Yeah. So we'd love for you to come check that out and, you know, just be in prayer about that program and all that it's doing for our local veterans. So you're listening to 105.7 The Bridge, your connection to hope and music.

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0: 105.7 The Bridge. This is Brian Sarah here in the studio. Hello. Having a good Thursday.
1: Yeah.
0: Getting ready for the weekend. Mm-hmm. We're going to a football game.
1: We are.
0: We're going to go check out some football. I don't think Catholic.
1: They do play. It's senior night for them.
0: Yeah. We might be watching two football games.
1: Yeah. We can start at Catholic and then go to Owensboro because there's a chance that Catholics is going to be, you know, with it being senior night. I don't know how what the competition might, you know, as a coach, when I coached, you wanted to have senior night be successful. Yeah. So I think that a lot of times you play a less dominant team.
0: There you go.
1: So that might be the case here. And then we can go over to Owensboro after that.
0: Do you know who they're playing?
1: No, but I just saw that it was senior night. So don't quote. We can talk about that more tomorrow.
0: Yeah, for sure. Anyways, we're going to do that. There's some volleyball games tonight, Thursday, but we got the enlisted, so we're not going to them. But you can.
1: Yeah.
0: If you don't want to come to enlisted.
1: But you can go to enlisted and then still hit a varsity volleyball game up.
0: Yeah. Our event's only going to be like an hour.
1: Yeah. So that'll be perfect. Because usually the volleyball games for varsity don't start until 7 or 7:30.
0: There you go. We just planned your Thursday night.
1: You're welcome.
0: For you. You are welcome.
1: And eat at the snack bar at the volleyball game. So you're supporting the school too.
0: Amen. There you go. Hey, this is 105.7 The Bridge.

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3: Ephesians 2:8-9 says, "For you are saved by grace through faith, and this is not of yourselves. It is God's gift, not from works, so that no one can boast." 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It's the superior power and resources that comes from God to someone in need. Ephesians 2:1 says that we were dead in our trespasses and sins, but because of God's mercy, He lavished His grace upon us to give us salvation and abundant life.
4: 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There's always a way forward. Welcome to the Bridge.

0: 105.7 The Bridge. Sarah and Brian here, and we're talking about Thursday. Also for us on tonight, we are
1: Thursday again.
0: Yeah, Thursday. We're really excited because Big Brother is on.
1: Yes.
0: 2-hour event, live event, and they're going to be having to evict one of the Survivor icons tonight.
1: Maybe.
0: What do you mean, maybe?
1: Maybe.
0: It's okay.
1: We don't know yet.
0: You're right. We don't.
1: We don't know.
0: Mm-mm. I know because I read the spoiler. Sorry, everybody.
1: You already know who leaves?
0: No, I don't know who leaves. It's okay. Live. Nobody knows who's going to leave.
1: Okay, all right, all right.
0: But yeah, it's fine.
1: Crazier things have happened.
0: This is true. But it's going to be, yeah, it's going
1: to
0: be good.
1: So. Yeah. And we get to watch. So we watch.
0: Usually on we delay. Watch. On delay? Is that what it's called?
1: Is it? Recorded.
0: I don't know.
1: Version of it the okay. day after. Yeah. Anyway, Survivor happened yesterday, and we didn't watch it live because we had practice. So we are going to watch it tonight. The first one, kickoff.
0: So we weren't big Survivor people, okay? No. But I guess, how did that even happen that
1: we
0: watched it?
1: I don't even know. I think we were watching something on Paramount Plus, and then it just started playing.
0: Yeah.
1: And we're like, oh, okay.
0: Then, what were we watching?
1: I don't even know. I don't even know.
0: I don't either.
1: Maybe Big Brother.
0: Why?
1: No.
0: Mm-mm.
1: No, it wasn't Big Brother. I don't know what we were watching, but it started playing Survivor, and we're like, oh, okay. And then
0: it was their 50th season. So they had like all these, you know, people come back from other seasons and stuff, but we were hooked.
1: Yeah, we were after the first episode.
0: And so now we just want to watch it. So, well, we've talked about that before,
1: we watched the first season. It was trash. Straight trash.
0: It's not trash. It was just the first season.
1: Back in the day.
0: I mean, my dad was still alive when it came out.
1: Yeah, back in the day when it first started, it was probably really cool. Like, oh my gosh, this is awesome. Yeah. But now with technology and the way that TVs are, it's like, it don't even fit across the whole screen.
0: Yeah.
1: It's just crazy.
0: Yeah.
1: People watching on tube TVs.
0: Well, and then Madison posted that they watched it last night and they said it was really good. And there's already like lots of changes and twists and stuff.
1: Really? I'm excited.
0: Yes. It's going to be awesome. So we're going to watch those tonight as long as we can stay awake. But yeah, it's going to be good.
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3: 2 Corinthians 10:4 says, "The weapons of our warfare are not of the flesh, but are powerful through God for the demolition of strongholds. We demolish arguments and every proud thing that is raised up against the knowledge of God, and we take every thought captive to obey Christ." We are among the most connected generation, but we're also the most anxious generation. There are a lot of destructive thoughts that come to our mind on a daily basis. Those thoughts, not every thought belongs in the mind of Christ. And as a believer, you have the mind of Christ. Take every thought captive. Make it obedient to Christ. 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And through the power of God working in me, I will claim that and take it captive to make it obedient to Christ. 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
5: Here's your

0: 14 First Alert forecast. For the overnight hours, partly cloudy with a low of 59. On Friday, partly sunny during the day and pleasant, a high of 76. Clear skies on Friday night with a low near 60. And on Saturday, partly sunny and nice again with a high of 75. I'm Chief Meteorologist Jeff Lyons with your 14 First Alert forecast.
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2: I feel like sometimes you say my name and it sounds like you're saying Shara.
1: Shara and Brian here. We're on the bridge.
2: It's the lisp.
1: It is. Mm-hmm. One thing I was thinking about, you know, we got people in our lives that we are friends. And if you can go years without talking to them, mm-hmm. and when y'all meet up, it's like nothing changed.
2: Never skip a beat.
1: You know what I'm saying? Like, mm-hmm. you got your friends. I got my friends like that. But who is somebody you need to check on? And this is talking to everybody, right? Like, if you really sit down and be like, who haven't I checked on in a long time?
2: Mm-hmm.
1: You know what I mean? Who's that person?
2: So I would say for me, like, it would be my mom, but because my mom's on the West Coast. But I think that I really try to be intentional.
1: Yeah.
2: With that, like, if God lays somebody on my heart, like, I immediately text them and be like, hey, how are you feeling? Hey, how's this going? And I may not have talked to them in a while, but I don't know. I just really listen to, like, if they pop into my mind, I believe God put them there, and then I need to check on them.
1: Yeah. I do the same thing. Like, if I think about it, like, I'll call random, you know, I'm not random people, but I call
2: people that you might not have talked to in a bit.
1: Yeah, for sure. I mean, I do it a lot with my people I served with and stuff, because we mm-hmm. go, you know, years without talking.
2: That brotherhood's not ever going to go away.
1: And then you call and it's like, it all picks right back
2: right.
1: up. So
2: it's pretty special.
1: Yeah.
2: It's kind of annoying, actually.
1: It's a pretty cool conversation.
2: No, it's not. It's annoying. They're ridiculous, you guys. But I'm glad he has that brotherhood, even though they're ridiculous. So
1: we are ridiculous.
2: Oh,
1: it's, yeah. Hey, who's somebody that you need to check on? You know, if God's laying it on your heart, reach out to them.
2: If you think of them, that means you need to talk to them.
1: That's right. 105.7, The Bridge.

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0: 105.7 The Bridge. Sarah and Brian here, and it's Thursday. We can see Friday in the distance, but that doesn't mean we have to not take care of and enjoy Thursday. So the question is, the older we get, and mind you, I'm still 24. The older we get, what is something that you appreciate more?
1: Naps.
0: That is, no. You have always appreciated a nap.
1: I really have. we'll talk.
0: Okay.
1: I think, I don't know, when you get older, I mean, you start, I don't know, you start respecting parents a little bit more just because, you know, it's...
0: You're going through that now.
1: You're going through it and everything that they went through. And when you're a kid, you're like, man, why do they act like that? Mm-hmm. Now I know.
0: Yes.
1: Because I'm acting just like that too. So I respect my parents a lot more going through stuff with the kids.
0: Mm-hmm. So when I worked in the schools, I was in the gym all the time. So it was very loud constantly. And we would get in the, me and the girls would get in the van on the way home and they'd want to listen to music. And I was like, nope, I need to be quiet. Yeah. And I feel like I do appreciate the quiet more. Listen, when I was younger, my bass was up in my car and I'd be rocking. Mm-hmm. But now, like, I just appreciate being still and quiet. And I know that drives you crazy too, because you're not that way. But, and then...
1: I'm for the chaos. Like, give me the chaos.
0: Yeah, well, you can, then you can take them home.
1: I usually do.
0: But also, like, people. Like, it's not... I don't know. When you're a kid, you're like, you feel like you have to have all these material things or, you know, certain types of brands of things and all that kind of stuff. And the older I've gotten, it's about the people, you know, and that would be mine.
1: Yeah. You realize your circle gets smaller.
0: It does. And that's okay.
1: And that's okay.
0: But that time with those people matter.
1: Yeah.
0: You know?
1: Amen.
0: So. That's good stuff. Hey, here's Brandon Lake and Nick Jonas, the author, on 105.7 The Bridge.

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Joshua 1:9. 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

0: 105.7 The Bridge. Sarah and Brian here in the studio. There you go.
1: I love that song, by the way.
0: Yeah.
1: God's not done with you.
0: Yeah. I got a question for you.
1: Okay.
0: So here's an analogy. Okay. I give you a dollar.
1: That's nice of you.
0: Okay. And you lose a nickel of it. How much do you have left?
1: 95 cents.
0: That's still pretty good.
1: It was 95 cents. Or was it 99 cents?
0: I don't know.
1: It was 95 cents. It was 99 cents. Go ahead.
0: Anyways, you have 95 cents. Mm-hmm. Like, it's still a pretty good chunk of change.
1: Yes.
0: Right?
1: Yeah.
0: You can buy stuff. So, and that nickel didn't really matter, right? So we treat life like that.
1: Mm-hmm.
0: Like, if you think your life is like 100%, right? And 95% of your day went great.
1: Yeah.
0: Like, it was the best day you ever had.
1: Mm-hmm.
0: But then 5% of it, somebody made you upset.
1: Yeah.
0: But that, we let that 5% ruin our whole day.
1: Yes, we
0: you
1: do.
0: You know what I'm saying?
1: Yeah.
0: So it's just, make sure when you're going through your day, don't let the small stuff ruin your day.
1: Don't let the 5%
0: ruin your day, because that 95% had meaning and had something in it that you enjoyed. So
1: that's good.
0: Live every day like you're 95.
1: That's good.
0: Not like you're 95, but
1: hey,
0: 95%.
1: I mean, live like you're 95.
0: Live like you're 95.
1: Go
0: no
1: with
0: cares
1: it.
0: In the world.
1: Go with it.
0: Yeah.
1: Just roll.
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3: Ephesians 2:10 says, "For we are His workmanship, created in Christ Jesus for good works, which God prepared ahead of time for us to do." That word workmanship means that we are God's masterpiece, and He works in us for His will and for His glory. We're not perfect. When we look in the mirror, we don't see a perfect creature, but God made us His masterpiece. The word says in Christ Jesus. So if we're going to be His workmanship, we must know Christ. And by knowing Christ, we're able to see and engage in the good works that He's prepared for us ahead of time.
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0: 'cause it ain't welcome anymore. Ooh, you're in the father's house.
1: 105.7 The Bridge, Sarah and Brian, and that was Corey Ashbery with The Father's House. We're not doing that on Sunday, are we?
2: We need to tell Stephen A. what his name is. Because I've been listening to a couple of shows, and he calls him Corey...
1: Ashby.
2: Yeah. It's Corey Ashbery, but...
1: It's okay.
2: It's all right.
1: If something like that can, like, you know, hit someone listening, that means they're really listening.
2: Yeah.
1: So it's a win.
2: It's like, his name's not Corey Ashbery, but... Well, at least you're listening to me.
1: Yeah. So... October 6th.
2: Yes.
1: Which is in like...
2: We might be seeing Corey Ashby up in there, you know what I mean? You never need.
1: Ashbery. Oh, boy. Okay. Anyway, so October 6th is the Dove Awards.
2: Yes, sir.
1: Oh, and it's at Bridgestone Arena in Nashville.
2: Super excited about it.
1: And we are going.
2: Yes.
1: So we're so, so excited.
2: Wait, hold up.
1: What?
2: They could be going too.
1: What?
2: We're doing a giveaway right now.
1: We are?
2: Yes.
1: Okay.
2: This is the start of the giveaway.
1: Okay, let's go.
2: Yes, you'll see it on our social media page. Uh-huh. We're going to have it how you can enter.
1: Yeah.
2: We're doing it through the Facebook page.
1: Okay.
2: So go to Facebook.
1: Go to Facebook.
2: Right now.
1: Right now.
2: And it's going to give you all the details. Okay.
1: Okay.
2: But it's super exciting. It's brought to

0: Blackstone Arena, and we're excited. So please check that out right now on Facebook, and we're going to get that giveaway going.
1: Yeah. Big shout out to Joyful Java and Juice and cooking classes and all the things that she be doing up in there.
0: Yeah. And we'll talk about her a lot more, and we're excited about her sponsoring this giveaway. So
2: your connection to hope and music.
0: Yes, it is. And we're excited to meet you too.
2: Candleton.
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7: Here's your 14 First Alert forecast. For the overnight hours, partly cloudy with a low of 59. On Friday, partly sunny during the day and pleasant, a high of 76. Clear skies on Friday night with a low near 60. And on Saturday, partly sunny and nice again with a high of 75. I'm Chief Meteorologist Jeff Lyons with your 14 First Alert forecast.
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0: 105.7 The Bridge. Sarah and Brian here. And yesterday we talked about restoration.
1: Yep.
0: And, you know, it doesn't necessarily mean putting everything back exactly the way it used to be. And sometimes God is going to restore you in ways that you're not even prepared to see. But one big way that I think God can restore us is in our joy.
1: Yeah.
0: Our confidence, relationships, your desire to have a relationship with God. I think that's another big one. Your sense of purpose, right? Things can happen in your life and you're reflecting, and then all of a sudden God says, okay, let's go. Let's find you. I'm going to show you now what your purpose is, because I think a lot of people struggle with that, not knowing what their purpose is. And sometimes we think it's got to be this big thing.
1: Yeah.
0: And it doesn't
1: be something so small,
0: but that small thing is just as important as when you look at somebody and think, oh, they have this big thing. That's their thing. It doesn't have to be your thing. And we compare to people all the time.
1: Yeah.
0: And everybody's purpose is important in the eyes of the Lord. And that's what we all have to accept and understand. And in that, we can be restored. And we can't assume that because something has been broken for a long time, God isn't finished with it.
1: Yeah.
0: So that's pretty special.
1: Hot spit. That's good stuff right there.
0: You're listening to 105.7 The Bridge. God's not done with you yet.

Every day is a gift. Psalms 118:24 says, "This is the day the Lord has made. 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

0: 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Sarah and Brian here in the studio.
1: Did I give you a complex?
0: Yeah, Sarah.
1: Shara. You say Shara. That's Shara. Not my name.
2: Sarah.
0: Oh. I was talking to Mom yesterday.
1: Okay.
0: And we had a good conversation.
1: Good.
0: And I was telling her everything that we got going on. She's like, y'all are always so busy. Mm-hmm. I was like, well, what would we be doing if we wasn't busy?
1: Yeah, that's
0: like,
1: fair.
0: Probably looking for something to do, right?
1: Yeah.
0: I was like, but when we lived in California, mm-hmm. I was like, we weren't busy at all. Like, we'd go home. Like, you had basketball, but
1: yeah,
0: I would just go home.
1: Yeah, that's true.
0: And hang out. You know what I'm saying? I was like,
1: well, we had church stuff too.
0: Well, we had church stuff.
1: But it wasn't like now.
0: Yeah.
1: Yeah.
0: And, I said, that's why moving to Kentucky was such a blessing. I was like, we found our people. We found our calling. Mm-hmm. We found our niche. Mm-hmm. We found what we were able to. You talked about purpose. We found our purpose.
1: Sure.
0: And it's just amazing.
1: You're going to make me cry.
0: Once you find it,
1: mm-hmm.
0: like, I know that we're busy, and I know we have a lot of stuff.
1: Yeah.
0: But I know we're doing stuff for the right reasons. You know what I'm saying? So
1: yes.
0: It doesn't feel like we're... Sometimes it does. Sometimes it's like we're running the kids around everywhere.
1: Yeah.
0: It's like, this is crazy.
1: Yeah.
0: But normally, like, if I have an event or you have something going on at the church, like, it doesn't feel like we have a bunch of stuff going on. It just feels like normal.
1: Yes.
0: You know what I mean?
1: Yeah. And I mean, don't get me wrong. I do enjoy the days that we have nothing. And that's not very often. But when we do, I think we appreciate it more.
0: Oh, for sure.
1: You know? Like, I don't know. I feel like... My friend Paige was like, I forget you're a little bit younger than me still. And you know, you got, I'm like, I feel like when I'm older, you know, 10 years from now, I'll still be filling my calendar, because as long as God's calling me to do these things, I'm going to do them, you know? And that's,
0: listen, 10 more years, I'm done. I'm retiring.
1: He told me that at breakfast today.
0: From working a full-time job.
1: Yeah. But we can still do this.
0: But then I have more time.
1: To do well, you're going to fill it somewhere else.
0: I'm going to fill it somewhere else.
1: You're not going to be, now let's be honest here. My husband is very good at being lazy.
0: Oh, for sure.
1: But if he's got things on his plate, he's going to do them to the best of his ability.
0: Yeah.
1: I think that that's...
0: I'm going to give 100%.
1: Yeah. But the problem
0: is... But if I don't...
1: He's going to sit on the couch and not clean the garage.
0: I'm giving 20%.
1: And not clean the garage. That's the thing. Whatever. You know, we did talk about cleaning the garage this weekend.
0: Yeah,
1: and then we realize, wait, we have way too much going on this weekend. That's not happening. So, you know, we might.
0: Maybe next week, huh?
1: Maybe.
0: We ain't got nothing right now. Yet.
1: I feel like we already do.
0: Probably.
1: 105.7 The Bridge.

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0: 105.7 The Bridge, Sarah and Brian, and it is most of us. Some of us are driving to work, I'm sure, but a lot of us are heading out to sporting events and finishing up their work day, getting dinner on the, well, I say on the table, but who actually eats at their table? Table
1: anymore? There's probably a lot of people that still do.
0: I wish we did.
1: We need to.
0: Listen, why don't we? I loved, this sounds bad, but I loved COVID for that.
1: You love the time frame where you had to stay at home.
0: Yes.
1: Because we ate dinner at the table every night.
0: We ate breakfast and dinner, maybe sometimes even lunch.
1: Yeah.
0: And
1: we
0: like
1: played games.
0: And like Avery was little. Avery was like
1: two.
0: Yeah. And she would say the prayer.
1: Yeah.
0: It was so cute.
1: I have videos of that. It's so amazing.
0: Yeah. And then we got the girls a trampoline and we had like we had a routine.
1: Yeah.
0: But it was a routine at home.
1: Yeah. Like, they did work. They did their schoolwork.
0: Yeah, Addison did, yeah.
1: In the morning, and, oh yeah.
0: But then we would go outside, and then we would come in and for lunch, and I was forced to cook. Yeah. I mean, I cooked every night, and then...
1: And I did the dishes, too.
0: Did you, though?
1: Yeah, the house was always clean. You better stop.
0: The house was really clean when we were home. That's crazy.
1: Yeah. We had time.
0: I know. Wow. That's weird.
1: Yeah.
0: I didn't even think of that, but that's absolutely true. Yeah. Like our house was
1: clean. Plus, we're all worried about COVID, so we're cleaning everything.
0: Yeah, that's true. I used to.
1: We're cleaning our trash cans. You remember we cleaned our trash cans?
0: We would
1: get food anyways.
0: Well, yeah, because I was so paranoid, and like I would wipe down every single piece of groceries that we like. All food items got wiped down.
1: Guess what? We still got COVID.
0: So. Yeah, we did. We were talking about not being able to taste. Yeah. But it was a great time.
1: It was a great time.
0: I don't know. How do we get on this?
1: I have no clue.
0: But what was I talking about before that?
1: Eating dinner.
0: Oh, at the table.
1: Yeah.
0: And it was a good
1: time.
0: Like
1: butterfly.
0: Yeah. I mean, when I was a kid, we ate at the table. But, I mean, during sports.
1: Oh, we did too.
0: But the thing was, like, it wasn't all the time.
1: Did we even have dinner?
0: Yes, you did.
1: I don't remember.
0: Yeah, you told me that you had
1: beans. Oh, yeah, peas. Oh, my God.
0: Peas.
1: Peas and cornbread. Mom made me eat the peas. It was horrible. I'm still upset with her about that.
0: I used to be forced to eat peas too, but I would literally swallow them whole with milk.
1: I don't think our kids
0: have
1: ever had peas.
0: Yeah, because they're gross.
1: They are gross.
0: And if you like peas, God bless you, but we don't. So there's that.
1: God needs to bless you. He needs to pray for you.

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2: The story behind the song, Revival. Here's Jeremy Camp.
3: I was actually scrolling through Instagram and I saw all these people saying Revival is happening now. There's sold out stadiums everywhere. And although I know that could happen from that, but really Revival is, it starts with us. It starts with our heart saying, God, I want to walk in purity. I want to walk in holiness and truly stepping out in that. So my encouragement, not that you can't have big crowds, and big crowds don't actually always equal revival. It begins with our heart. So check your heart and say, God, what do you want to do with me so I can walk in the fullness of who you are?

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1: It's a little Sharish, but it's okay.
0: Sarah, I know. I think it's the combination of it. Anyways, you know another thing I don't like?
1: What?
0: And I don't understand how people can eat it. It's like chicken liver.
1: I've never even tried
0: about it.
1: I never even tried it, but you know why? Because the word liver scares me. It has nothing to do with, I'm sure it's fine. I'm sure it tastes like chicken.
0: I'm sure it's horrible.
1: What do you mean?
0: I'm just sure it is. Oh, it's up there with the peas, I think.
1: We should try it.
0: Oh, I'm not trying it. There's no way. I'll eat pickles and peanut butter all day.
1: Yum, because it's good.
0: If I don't have to eat liver.
1: Ew. Hey, you know, that is going to do it for us. Thursday is almost behind us. Whatever kind of day you've had, don't miss the people waiting for you on the other side of it. Go home. Love your people well. Thank God for something good. And we will see you tomorrow for Friday. Thank you all for hanging out with us. This is Sarah and Brian, and you are listening to 105.7 The Bridge, your connection to hope and music. God bless.
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Jeremiah 29:11 says, "For I know the plans I have for you, declares the Lord, plans to give you hope and a future."

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3: 2 Corinthians 10:4 says, "The weapons of our warfare are not of the flesh, but are powerful through God for the demolition of strongholds. We demolish arguments and every proud thing that is raised up against the knowledge of God, and we take every thought captive to obey Christ." We are among the most connected generation, but we're also the most anxious generation. There are a lot of destructive thoughts that come to our mind on a daily basis. Those thoughts, not every thought belongs in the mind of Christ. And as a believer, you have the mind of Christ. Take every thought captive. Make it obedient to Christ. 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And through the power of God working in me, I will claim that and take it captive to make it obedient to Christ. 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
5: Here's your 14 First Alert forecast. For the overnight hours, partly cloudy with a low of 59. On Friday, partly sunny during the day and pleasant, a high of 76. Clear skies on Friday night with a low near 60. And on Saturday, partly sunny and nice again with a high of 75. I'm Chief Meteorologist Jeff Lyons with your 14 First Alert forecast.
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1: Exodus 14:14 says, "The Lord will fight for you. 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

0: On the night you're falling all to pieces, you can bring your lonely heart to Jesus. What if I told you that I believe it?
1: If you're somebody who kind of rolls your eyes every time you hear it, how we need 8 uninterrupted hours of sleep every night, you're like, I can't do that. It's depressing, isn't it? I know, I felt the same way. But historians figured out everybody hasn't always slept 8 hours at once. Sleep came in two parts. Like people would go to sleep after sunset for like 4 hours and then wake up at midnight to read or talk or pray and then go back to bed. So if you wake up in the middle of the night once in a while, maybe you don't have to panic.
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First of all, God sees what you can't, and He's weaving a future you can't even imagine.

every day is a gift. Psalms 118:24 says, "This is the day the Lord has made. Let us rejoice and be glad in it." 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

0: Do you ever feel like a little volcano? Like, stresses have just pushed you to the edge, and you're about ready to explode. But you don't. You just push it down, or you wait for it to go away. Well, you may want to do what people in Chicago do every Sunday evening. There's a group that meets at the water's edge, and some leader there gives them the cue, and then they just scream at the top of their lungs. It's got to be pretty cathartic, especially when you're doing it with a bunch of other screamers. You feel like you're not alone. Now, maybe you can't go to Chicago to join them, but you could do it with a group of friends or with your kids. You could have a screaming contest. I wonder who would win.
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0: thanks for calling the show. What's going on?
1: Yes, Lisa. I just want to thank you guys for the radio station. This is my thing. I used to listen to rock 24/7, but I've been listening to this station for the last week, and now I even have my headphones all day just to be able to hear this music.
0: Wow, that is so awesome. I'm so glad that you took time out of your busy day to call and tell me that. It means so much. And I hope this is just the beginning of amazing things.
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4: Philippians 4:13 says that I can do all things through Christ who strengthens me. This verse isn't about achieving anything we want. It's about enduring everything God allows. Paul is writing this from prison, reminding us that true strength isn't found in our circumstances, but in Christ alone. Whether you're facing hardship, uncertainty, or even success, your sufficiency is not in yourself. It's in Christ. And Christ gives us strength to stand. He gives us strength to press on and to remain faithful. Today, whatever you face, remember this, you are not alone. And you are not powerless, because Christ is your strength.
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